0: after he told reporters on Wednesday that discussions were in their final stages. He made his latest comments in the Oval Office.
1: Well, we want it open. We want it free. We don't want tolls. It's international. It's an international waterway. They're not charging tolls because this is the of a country that some people would say is somewhat crazy. And we cannot let Iran have a nuclear weapon. That's all it is. We can't let it.
0: 11 Australians detained by Israeli forces are on their way home via Turkey after being released and deported from Israel. They were part of a flotilla intercepted while trying to deliver aid to Gaza. Israel's far-right National Security Minister has faced global condemnation for taunting some of the activists while they were detained. Global flotilla spokesman Ronya Batrice says they will keep up their campaign.
2: I frankly think strongly worded letters are not what we need right now. We need more action. But we are seeing some response from governments. But as far as the advocacy goes for the Palestinian people, we will not be deterred.
0: Closer to home, and the opposition is urging the government to listen to the pushback from businesses who are opposing changes to the capital gains tax. Government sources have said while Labor is open to modifying the plan to tax discretionary trusts, they're holding firm on the proposed capital gains tax overhaul. Nationals leader Matt Canavan says the government can't ignore the concerns of business owners.
3: Anthony Albanese and his government just totally ignoring them. They're saying they're not going to make any changes to the capital gains tax. That's what small businesses want. And the government should give them a voice, should have a proper parliamentary inquiry. So all those small businesses posting memes can actually also talk directly to their representatives.
0: Hundreds of kilograms of illicit drugs have been found hidden in a diesel generator imported into Sydney. Dusty Fitzpatrick takes a look.
4: The generator is understood to have arrived at Port Botany in Sydney from Mexico via Malaysia. Authorities allege more than 100 kilograms of cocaine and 250 kilos of methamphetamine was stashed inside. The AFP has seized the drugs and is working to identify the criminal syndicate responsible for the importation. Officers are seeking assistance from people who may have been asked to help store the generator. Dusty Fitzpatrick, Sydney.
0: One in four Aussie families are cutting back on children's sport as they battle the cost of living pressures. Air News' Lee Harrison has more.
5: A national Compare Club survey of 1,000 parents has found many riddled by guilt, with one in four ditching kids' sport to save cash. It's also found that where there's financial pressure, half of all families are having more arguments about money. News Corp says 55% of parents with a child under 18 describe themselves as struggling or just getting by. 42% of these families are also spending less on music, dance and tutoring. Even worse, 78% were spending less on trips to museums, zoos and theme parks. Lee Harrison, Air News.
0: The Australian dollar is buying 71.5 US cents. This is Air News. Firstly to rugby league and to the Origin camp, where Nathan Cleary has scoffed at criticism of Stephen Crichton's selection for the Blues. Crichton has been out of form with the Bulldogs and continues to battle injury, but Cleary says the star centre always rises to the occasion.
6: Criticism's pretty ridiculous, to be honest. Every time he's been asked to a job in a big game, he's gone over and above. Just his leadership as well, his presence. Every time I look across and I'm next to him on the field, I feel great.
0: Round 12 of the NRL kicked off in Canberra last night, and News Terry Daniel reports.
7: Raiders coach Ricky Stewart has slammed confusing officiating as his side were beaten 30-22 by the Dolphins. Despite missing six key players through injury and origin, the Dolphins won a fourth straight NRL game for the very first time. The Dolphins' Jeremy Marshall-King on Nine says it was hard fought.
8: Yeah, that first half, I thought we'd done pretty good. You know, we're making good metres and, you know, just playing how we wanted to play. And that second half was pretty poor by us. You know, we let them back in and something we've got to look at and go back to the drawing board.
7: Terry Daniel, Air Sport.
0: In AFL, Hawthorn coach Sam Mitchell says he has full faith in their medical team after forward Nick Watson was left on the field for at least 3 minutes in last night's game despite copping a heavy knock. He then returned to the ground after quarter time following a concussion test. The Hawks going on to win the clash against Adelaide in chilly Launceston by 9 points. Round 11 continues tonight with a double header. Ben Mackay back for Essendon against the injury-ravaged Richmond after he was omitted for the past fortnight. St Kilda take on Fremantle at Docklands. Australian Independent Radio News.
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10: Good morning to you too, Jeff. Welcome back, first of all, back to Fantastic Fridays.
9: Yes, konnichiwa.
10: We're going to be saying that all the time this morning, it feels like. I've got a quick weather update for you all this morning. Looking like it's going to be really, really cloudy, to say the least.

0: least. Partly cloudy for most of the day, with light winds becoming southerly, 15 to 20 kilometres an hour, throughout the middle of the day, and then becomes light as we head into the evening. A fire danger at a moderate and a UV index at a 3, which, guess what? It's also a moderate as well. We'll take a peek on what's in store for the next 2 days, our end of the week, with Saturday looking to have a minimum of 4, but a maximum of 17, rather chilly with some light winds. That carries on over to Sunday with a minimum of 5, actually, but it warms up a bit more to a maximum of 19, carrying on with those light winds. Keeping in the now, though, we're as looking at expecting a 19 in both Busselton, Perth, and Bunbury as well. While it drops down a little bit lower as we head into Harvey, expecting 18 and partly cloudy. And last but not least, Collie, it's a little bit cooler there, but not too much different from the others. Going to be having expected 17 and partly cloudy all round. But currently at the moment, I think that everyone in Collie is a bit frozen right now, Jeff, sitting at a 3. I don't think I've ever seen the numbers that low before.
1: Oh, yes, they're going to get lower as well.
0: And even lower. And then it gets to, getting over to Busselton, I should say, they're sitting at a 6, while over here in Bunbury, we're just slightly warmer, sitting in a 7. But how's things looking all around the nation for us?
1: I will tell you that just in a minute, just to let Collie people know that they're going to have a -1 minimum tomorrow.
0: Oh, my.
1: And Sunday. So get the blankets out. Okay, around the nation, we've got Adelaide is expecting 20 and cloudy today, and then 21 and partly cloudy tomorrow. Melbourne, sunshine, 17 today and 19 tomorrow. Hobart, 17 and partly cloudy for both today and tomorrow. Canberra, 17, partly cloudy also, and then 17 and cloudy again tomorrow. Sydney, showers, 21 today, and those showers continuing, and 22 for tomorrow. Sunshine in Brisbane, 23 today, and 25 and partly cloudy for tomorrow. And Darwin, beautiful, 32 and sunny, and 31 and partly cloudy for tomorrow. Okay, let's get started with the final hour of the breakfast show with Chicago. Yay. And a song called 25 or 6 to 4, which is the time they were writing the song.

0: Got it. There it is. 10 past 8 on Bunbury 103.7. Now, if you're having a birthday today, happy birthday to you. Being a Friday, you can have the whole weekend off to celebrate. Whoa, yeah, isn't that good?
1: Massive.
0: Okay, so who have we got that's having birthdays today, Slade?
1: Well, let's check it out. Starting off with Novak Djokovic, born in Serbia, 1987. He's turning the big 39 today. He has been ranked number one for a record total of 428 weeks in a record 13 different years and finished as a year-end number one a record 8 times. Djokovic, I should say, has won a record 24 Grand Slam men's single titles, including record 10 Australian Open titles. And his other Grand Slam single titles include Wimbledon, which was 8 titles, US Open, which was 4, and French Open, which was 2. And he's the only player in singles to have won all of the big titles over the course of his career. Oh, a whole massive number there for 428 weeks. It's a good couple of years there. Who else do you have, Jeff?
0: Well, love him or hate him, Bob Catter is turning 81 today. Queensland politician, everyone knows him. He's the guy with the big hat. He has served as a member of the Australian House of Representatives since March 1993, representing the division of Kennedy, Queensland. A former National Party member and independent, he now heads the Catter's Australia Party. But he's also been recognised as one of the protesters who pelted the Beatles with eggs during their 1964 visit to Australia.
1: Shows a sign of the times there, doesn't it?
0: Back then, yeah. Bob Catter obviously didn't like the long-haired Beatles. Who else have you got for us?
1: Well, last but not least, I've got Ivor Davies, born in New South Wales in 1955. He's going to be 71 today. Founder and lead singer of lead singer slash guitarist of Icehouse, who were originally known as Flowers, have multiple hits, including Crazy from 87, Great Southern Land from 82, and their number one hit Electric Blue from 87 as well. And then later at that, he co-wrote with John Oates of Hall and Oates fame as well. Electric Blue made number 7 in the US, and their album Man of Colours is one of Australia's biggest selling locally made albums. And although there were many hits of those ones I just mentioned, we've got another one that we're going to play for all the birthday people here today, which just shows how much of a good time we're going to have this morning.
0: We can get together. That's what you should do on your birthday, especially if it's a Friday. This is another one of those great hits from Icehouse.

0: Classic Ice House, All Flowers. Yes, it's 16 past 8 on Bunbury 103.7. Slade, did you know we're going down to the Southwest Sports Centre this morning?
1: We are going down to the Southwest Sports Centre this morning, like right now.
0: Very soon, after this, because we've got a broadcast live. Steve Ingram's down there setting up, and we're going to join him from 9 through till 12 at the Southwest Sports Centre for the Live Lighter Seniors Activity Information Day, similar to last year.
1: Oh, wow. So we're going to be breaking out of the studio for a second time this month, pretty much.
0: We are, definitely. Yes, get your sunnies ready. Okay, coming up this hour, we've got some great music from Green Day, Five for Fighting, Frankie Valli and the Four Seasons, the Chiffons, and the Angels singing these songs.

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0: Green Day, When I Come Around, at 23 past 8 on Bunbury 103.7. Good morning. You're live and local with Jeff McNish and Slade Wright. And this is The Breakfast Show, sponsored by Martin Burns Bedroom Furnishing. Big yellow building at 185 Blair Street.
1: They're also next to that little red building on 185 Blair Street, known as Soundwave Car Stereo. Just a lot of good shops that are along that little
0: there
1: road.
0: Is,
1: so you
0: there
1: can go
0: is.
1: See one or the other when you go there.
0: A bit of a free plug there. Yeah. look, don't forget, by the way, that Martin Burns Bedroom Furnishing, that big yellow building, is open on Sundays from 11 till 3. And any beds and furniture that you buy, they will deliver anywhere in the southwest for free.
1: Oh, for free. You see that little truck going around, medium-sized truck going around all the time.
0: It is. It's everywhere. 24 to 8, here's the Chiffons. He's So Fine.

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1: Australia is represented by many symbols. Flags, the kangaroo, the wattle, the Sydney Harbour Bridge and Uluru. Defining Symbols of Australia is at the Bunbury Museum and Heritage Centre until the 19th of July. Inspired by the National Museum of Australia's collection, this touring exhibition explores some of the symbols that define Australia and its people. Some symbols endure, others fade away, and new ones emerge. The exhibition showcases elements of Bunbury's local history within the context of national representation and identity. Defining Symbols of Australia is at the Bunbury Museum and Heritage Centre until the 19th of July. The Grapevine on Bunbury 103.7.
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1: This is Air News Western Australia. I'm Lee Harrison. A WA man has been charged with planning the sexual abuse of a child overseas. Federal police arrested the 49-year-old as he was about to board an international flight. He's been charged with grooming a child outside Australia for sexual activity. The charge, which arose from a separate investigation, relates to alleged communication several years ago in which the man is accused of grooming a young girl in the Philippines. The contract for the next round of upgrades to the Tonkin Highway has been awarded to Perth-based company NRW. The project will widen the critical transport link to six lanes between Roe Highway and Welshpool Road, with new interchanges to be built at Welshpool Road East and Hale Road. A former foster child says a budget boost of nearly $30 million to a WA government support program will give more young adults like him security and opportunities after they age out of the system. The state government has allocated the funds in addition to more than $46 million already allocated to the Home Stretch Initiative over the next 4 years. Program participant Bailey is one of more than 700 young West Australians currently accessing support and housing assistance for people up to the age of 21 who've left foster care.
2: When I turned 18, I wasn't really in a stable environment, wasn't really successful in life, reaching up to leaving care, didn't have anything. And when I came to this program, got more options in life, and I'm grateful for that.
1: To sport now, Hawthorn have had a 9-point win over Adelaide in Launceston. Blake Hardwick with 4 goals for the Hawks. Adelaide's Isaac Rankin pulled up sore at a contest, came off the ground and was unable to return. While Adelaide coach Matthew Nix has confirmed that Calamar Chee suffered a thumb injury that will require further assessment. Fremantle are looking to continue their winning ways when they face St Kilda at Perth Stadium tonight. Dane Meffam reports.
3: The Dockers will have to get past former coach Ross Lyon's Saints if they're to achieve a club record 10th straight win, Lyon himself equaling the record 9 when he led the team back in 2015. One change for Wally Lutt, with star midfielder Caleb Sarong set to miss. He suffered a calf injury during the week. Corey Wagner will return to replace him. The Saints will be hoping for a repeat of round 8 last year, where they were the victors by 61 points. Mason Wood is in to replace the injured forward Jack Higgins. First ball up at 6:30. Dame Meffam, Perth.
1: Force utility back Curtly Beal says he's still passionate about playing Super Rugby. He'll play his 186th game in tomorrow's clash with Fijian Drua. Beal says he hasn't thought about his next moves beyond the finals.
4: The passion and the love of it is still there. The fire is still in the belly. But I haven't really thought about where I'm at in terms of next year or whatnot. But some great challenges ahead. As a rugby player, these are the matches you want to be a part of. You know, we've got a great opportunity as a club to push for some finals berth.
1: This is Air News Western Australia.
5: Good morning. You're live and local with Jeff McNish and Slade Wright. And this is The Breakfast Show, sponsored by Martin Burns Bedroom Furnishing. Slade's got the weather.
6: Sure do, Jeff. And it's covered in partly cloudiness. Today, looking to be partly cloudy with a bit of light winds and both a moderate fire danger and a UV index at a 3, which is moderate as well. Having a look at our weekend really quick, maximums for Saturday and Sunday, I should say, 19 and 17 respectively, with minimums of 4 between both. Both being partly cloudy and having light winds. Expected temperatures around our locals, towns and cities, 19 can be, or expected today in both Busselton, Bunbury and surprisingly Perth. If you're heading up there, expect that 19 to carry on. Nice and cool weather today. Harvey just a bit lower with 18, and then a little bit lower than that, Collie sitting at 17 and all partly cloudy all round. But currently in the now, Collie is sitting at a little bit unfrozen but still chilly, a 4 there. Busselton 7, a little bit warmer, and then Bunbury, warmest of all, for some reason, sitting at that 8.
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0: Frankie Valli and the Four Seasons with Ronnie at 23 to 9. We'll be down at the morning show live broadcast and the Live Lighter Seniors Activity Information Day down at the Southwest Sports Centre very shortly. Steve Ingram's setting up at the moment down there. So don't forget, between 9 and 12, we'll be broadcasting live. But the actual Information Day opens from 9:30 right through to 1:30. Here's a group called Passenger.
1: Passenger. 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That sounds like good. Maybe it's about some holes, is it, as well?
0: It is, mate. It is. Here it is. 22 to 9 on Bunbury 103.7.

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0: That's Sergio Mendes, and Brazil 66 was Fool on the Hill. Now, we don't have any fools on the hill here at this station, do we? I don't think, Slade.
1: I think so. A massive amount, actually. And it's more specifically these guys here, because they performed at the 2026 NatUp Music Festival and also released this song along with it. From Bunbury, Darcy and Judd are Kelvin's Place. And here's one of their tunes that we're featuring, Running to You on Bunbury 103.7.

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0: The Angels. Am I ever going to see your face again? That could be a situation that we're having down there at the Southwest Sports Centre.
1: It's hard to do that for radio, though, but yeah.
0: It is. Look, we're going to head down to the Sports Centre very shortly. There are a few technical issues, unfortunately, trying to get connected, so we're going to go down and see if we can sort that out. Then hopefully we should be broadcasting by around about 9:30 from down there. In the meantime, we'll be playing some music and the news, and we'll join Steve Ingram down there very shortly.
1: But hey, luckily that's when the event starts. Everyone can start coming down as soon as you hear us on.
0: Hopefully, that's
1: right. Hopefully, there we go. Fingers crossed.
0: Going to finish off with Ben Folds and a song called Brick, which we might need this morning. it's going to take us up to news.

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1: Hello there, I'm Sean Bindley. The US House of Representatives is expected to vote on legislation that would severely limit Donald Trump's ability to continue to wage war against Iran. A similar war powers resolution passed the Senate earlier this week. Nick Harper reports from Washington.
2: The legislation would force President Donald Trump to withdraw from the war with Iran. The House has already voted multiple times on the bill, with the Democrats failing each time to get enough support from Republicans who hold a slim majority in the chamber. However, even if the legislation passes the House and is approved by the Senate, the bill would then end up on the president's desk for

0: There are real concerns out there regarding changes to the capital gains tax, but denies the proposal is undercooked. Government sources have said while Labor is open to modifying the plan to tax discretionary trusts, they are holding firm on the proposed capital gains tax overhaul. Assistant Minister Andrew Charlton says businesses will be better off under the government's plan.
1: Taking away the CGT discount and replacing it with a different kind of discount, a kind of discount that is based on inflation. And that discount will in some ways be better and fairer than the previous type of discount.
0: Millions of dollars is being allocated for projects aimed at reducing the number of pedestrian fatalities in New South Wales. The investment will fund 19 initiatives in high activity areas. Transport New South Wales Road Safety Chief Bernard Carlin says it will make it safer for people to get around on foot.
2: As well as reducing the speed zones to 40 kilometres an hour, there'll be improvements such as wider footpaths, upgraded pedestrian crossing.
0: Attorney General Sonia Kilkenny says the Victorian government has not launched legal action to block the release of a long-awaited corruption probe. IBAC's Operation Richmond examined the amalgamation of the MFB and the CFA and the role played by the United Firefighters Union and former Premier Daniel Andrews. The findings were due to be released in the coming weeks. Liberal MP John Pesutto asked Ms Kilkenny during a parliamentary hearing whether the government was behind the attempt to stop the report being publicised.
3: Is the state of Victoria either an applicant plaintiff or respondent defendant in that proceeding in the Supreme Court?
4: What I can say to you, Mr Pesutto, is the government has not taken action to block the release of this report. Obviously, as Attorney General, I don't want to speak further on matters that are currently before the court.
0: Thousands of childcare workers are preparing to walk off the job across the country as they fight to lock in a pay rise. Educators are facing a pay cut of 4 to 15% unless a new deal is met. The Parenthood Chief Executive, Georgie Dent, says workers have already been leaving in droves.
5: And what they were saying is they're not leaving because they want to, they were leaving because they couldn't afford to stay. Because as the cost of living has increased, the smaller wage becomes much more difficult to live on. Mm. So these are qualified educators who need to be paid appropriately.
0: This is Air News. In AFL, Wallyallup will be hungry not to have a repeat of last year's slip-up against the Saints when they clashed this evening. In Round 8 last year, the Dockers were beaten by 61 points in an ambush at Docklands. Coach Justin Longmuir says it could have been the spark for their form since.
6: That game was maybe the turning point, but it was sort of more that period. Like we did have a fair few injuries at the start of last year, and before we lost to the Saints, we beat Adelaide pretty convincingly at home. So our form was just up and down.
0: The Dockers will lose star midfielder Caleb Sarong to a calf injury. Corey Wagner replaces him in their lineup. Also tonight, it's the dream time of the G match between Essendon and Richmond. Hawthorn kicked off round 11 with a win last night, beating Adelaide by 9 points in Launceston. In rugby league, the Blues women's State of Origin team is vowing to finish the job in next week's final clash with Queensland. New South Wales missed the chance to score a clean sweep, losing game 3 in Newcastle last year. Captain Isabel Kelly says they won't make the same mistake this time around.
7: Yeah, sometimes it's really hard to back it up for that third game, but there were so many lessons learnt, and going through that and actually just reflecting back on that in our team chat, yeah, there was a lot of emotions and I guess hurt still from losing that third one.
0: Round 12 of the NRL kicked off last night with a 30-22 win for the Dolphins over the Raiders in Canberra. And Oscar Piastri has responded to rumours that Red Bull will try to lure him away from McLaren, declaring he's flattered but happy where he is. Australian Independent Radio News.
8: 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We'll open this morning with a quick check on the weather. The forecast for the rest of Friday, maximum 19, partly cloudy, a slight chance of a shower, light winds becoming southerly, 15 to 20 kilometres per hour in the middle of the day, then becoming light in the evening. The fire danger is moderate and the UV index is predicted to reach 3, which is also moderate. Expect the temperatures in the region, Perth looking for 19, Busselton 19, Harvey 18 and Collie 17. That's it for the moment. Let's kick off the music. As I said, we're live and local down at the Southwest Expo at the Sports Centre in Bunbury. Here's a track from Michael Bolton and How Can We Be Lovers?

There we go, nice little number there, Mike Michael Bolton. Good morning and welcome to The Morning Show, sponsored by Arctic Air. And we are together, we are broadcasting live and local this morning from the Live Lighter Seniors Activity Information Day, kicking off here at 9.30 this morning, and we are down at the Southwest Sports Centre. Oh, busy, busy day today, so come on down, there's lots and lots of exhibitors here to do, lots of information to collect, there's all sorts of things to do. It'll be running right through until, oh my gosh, 1.30 I think it is today, so come on down, meet myself, Jeff and Slade, they'll be here in a couple of minutes, been doing other duties at the station. In the meantime, let's have a nice little number from Nick Lowe and Cruel to Be Kind.

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1: Jerry Lee Lewis there. That's it. Great Balls of Fire from 1964. One of the, what it says, 50s greatest rock and roll. Now, it is currently 18 past 10 here on Bunbury 103.7, and we are here. I've finally done a runner, and I've made it. I'm out of breath just a tiny bit, but we still made it, so we're all good.
2: Absolutely. Welcome back, actually. It's been a bit hectic here this morning. Lots and lots of people down here at the Live Lighter Seniors Activity Information Day. Going to kick off. Going to be fun.
1: Just about 12 minutes away before everyone comes in, and then we're going to be even more busy. Easier than it is now. So.
2: Absolutely. But we're still on air for our sponsors.
1: And hey, don't forget that their names are Arctic Air. And you can keep your air conditioner very nice and refreshed this autumn. All it needs is just a regular service to keep it efficient all year round. All you got to do, once again, is just book an annual checkup today at sponsor Arctic Air and stay ahead of costly repairs. Your comfort starts with just a little bit of nice maintenance. We're going to get kicking back into the music now with a song from 2022 from the album This Is Acting. Here is Sia with the famous song Unstoppable.

0: Ted Murley there with Julia from 1970 on the dot there. What do you reckon of that, Steve?
1: Another absolutely good stuff. Around about my vintage, actually.
0: You reckon vintage is the classic as well, too, so it all just works out. 25 past nine here on Bunbury 103.7, but we're not in the station for a change.
1: No, we're not.
0: Only 5 minutes away until it kicks off. That is the Seniors Activity Information Day, done by Liv Lyater.
1: Absolutely.
0: Right now, starting at 9:30.
1: We're down at the Southwest Sports Centre in Rotary Avenue, Hay Park, and there's lots and lots of people. Lots and lots are happening. There's lots of things to see and do, lots of information for generally targeted people over 45, but anyone can come on down. It's a free event, and it's starting to crank up.
0: And hey, you can come and see us on top of all that as well.
1: Well, that's right. That's right. Yes.
0: Put a face to the voice, and that's it. That's all you've got to do.
1: Just Steve Flade and Jeff. Jeff's down here as well. He's wandering around somewhere looking for people to have a chat to.
0: So we'll get into that in just a little bit more. But on top of that as well, most importantly, of course, the coffee. What do you reckon?
1: out of ten. I'll tell you what. I'm not sure where it came from, but it's about 7.5.
0: About 7.5.
1: Maybe eight.
0: We'll give it an 8. We'll say it's as good as that. So come on down. The coffee's lovely. Everyone here's having a great time, and we're starting in just 4 minutes. Now, after this, we're going to hear from Glass Tiger. Don't you forget about me when I'm gone.
2: 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They'll give your cooling system and brakes a good going over.
3: 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Sometimes it's funny, sometimes it's sad, but that's the charm, it's real, not bad. 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They meet every 2 months at the Parade Hotel. The next gathering is on Monday, the 8th of June. 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The Bunbury Bush Poets' next meeting is at the Parade Hotel on Monday, the 8th of June. The Grapevine on Bunbury 103.7.

0: Last Tiger, Don't Forget About Me When I'm Gone, 1986. Another classic that we only play here on Bunbury 103.7. You get them all the time here.
1: You
0: now.
1: Do. On Bunbury Community Radio, you do, that's for sure.
0: Oh, always. It's 29 to 10, which means officially we've kicked off. We've started. We're here and everyone's pretty much ready to come down here.
1: The Live Lighter action is in action. Seniors Activity Information Day happening right now at the Southwest Sports Centre in Bunbury.
0: Oh, you can go and come and find us on 1 Rotary Avenue, Hay Park. That's right here in Bunbury.
1: Got some great exhibitors.
0: Oh, too many, actually. There's so many to count. I think, what do we got here? Advocare, Belong at Home, Better Life Centre, Cancel Council WA, City of Bunbury Waste Education as well.
1: Just to name a few. Diabetes WA. And I'd look over the room there, and I see a little section that's got the Eagles. My gosh.
0: West
1: I wonder
0: Coast
1: if they're
0: Eagles.
1: Coming. West Coast Eagles. The footy team. I wonder if the footy team's coming.
0: I don't know. It seems like we're going to get a couple surprises here today because we already are. I mean, we're here for a start and that's a surprise on top of it. Escape the studio for the day and this time only up until 12 o'clock we are doing the morning show sponsored by our friends over once again at Arctic Air. And hey, even though we're outside of the studio, we're still playing all the fantastic songs you know and love, such as this one, for example, as well. Tevin Campbell, Back to the World.

0: sec. Devin Campbell there, Back to the World, 1996. Oh, another fantastic song. Once again, we're just playing all the bangers this morning. We're going to run out.
1: Because we've got a great audience this morning. Where are we this morning?
0: Oh, we're just down here at the one, the only Southwest Sports Centre for the Seniors Activity Information Day. Happening right now, only just kicked off about 6 minutes ago at 9:30, and we'll be going all the way until later on today. And this is going to be carrying over at the Southwest Sports Centre with a theme of healthy aging through activity, where everyone's welcome.
1: I tell you what, the activity that's going to be happening today, this will be live. There'll be Zumba, there'll be pole walking, there'll be classic ballet, square dancing, pickleball. They're going to be doing some pickleball here live. And I tell you what, indoor archery, I'll be ducking when that's on.
0: so I should give that a go then, you reckon?
1: Probably. And also, believe it or not, they're going to be doing some rowing.
0: Rowing as well. So we've got all these activities to do. Are we even going to talk this whole time? I'll just play music and go do some archery.
1: I'm not sure. I don't know where they're going to get the water from for the rowing.
0: Oh, neither as well.
1: They better be quick if they're going to row in here.
0: I think we're going to have to go do it in the swamp behind us over here as well. Probably. 23 to 10 here on Bunbury 103.7. John J. Francis now, from the 70s, here's Play Mama Play.

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0: From the album The Other Side in the year 1990 is the artist 1927 with that song there, Tell Me a Story. And since it's 11 to 10, speaking of stories, I believe you've got a story to tell us about a Big Orange, Steve.
1: Absolutely. We always promote local artists, and Big Orange is an alternative rock band that started out in Harvey. Daniel Davis, Emma Adams and Tom Garvey were the locals who teamed up with Jamie Gallacher. In Perth, with more music from our southwest, here's Big Orange with Famous.

0: And that was Big Orange there with Famous from 2017. Let's check in with our roving reporter here. Jeff, he's found a couple of friends for us to talk to just now. But while we're on the way there, we do have a couple more songs lined up as well. So, Jeff, what do you have for us?
1: Ooh, can you hear us now?
0: Yeah, there, might be a little bit louder. Just to show everyone that you're here, that was a loud noise, but take it away.
1: Okay, I've got Alina here with from Southwest Sports Centre. And Alina here is down here at the Southwest Sports Centre also, doing what we would call a wellness age of, or wellness tests, I think.
2: Yes,
1: is that
2: right? Yes, that's right, yeah. So we have our brand new Techno Gym checkup machine down here today, and we are offering some free mobility, balance and grip strength tests. And with these results, we're able to calculate a wellness age for our participants.
1: So this is for people that are seniors that are coming down here today?
2: Absolutely. Anyone who wants to wander down to our stall, we can have a look at that, those measurements for you and give you some recommendations on where to go with those.
1: Okay, so that could lead to a sort of personalised training program for them, possibly?
2: We do have some programs both based in the gym as well as in our group fitness program that are specialised. It's called our Managed Conditions program. And we can recommend which ones of those would be ideal for the individual.
1: And how long does it sort of test take this morning if they were coming down here?
2: Depending on how many tests you're getting done, it can be anywhere from a minute to 5 minutes. Well, so not very long at all.
1: That's pretty simple, isn't it?
2: Yeah. Yes, absolutely.
1: And it's absolutely free?
2: Absolutely free.
1: All right, so come on down to the Southwest Sports Centre and catch up to Alina and the team over there and check out your wellness age. Thank you very much.
0: Thanks for that, guys. And right after this, we'll hear from the Bee Gees.
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Britney Spears here with Oops, I Did It Again to close out the hour. We'll see you on the other side of the news.

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1: Hello there, I'm Sean Bindley. 11 Australians detained by Israeli forces are now in Istanbul after being released and deported. The group were part of a flotilla which was intercepted, breaching Israel's blockade of Gaza. They're being checked over in a Turkish hospital before returning to Australia. Zach Schofield was amongst the Australian cohort. He says he was subjected to physical and psychological abuse.
2: We were taken to prison and treated really poorly. Many of us haven't eaten for days. We're denied water for 2 days.
1: Two police officers who defended the US Capitol on January 6, 2021, have sued to block anyone from receiving payments from the Trump administration's new $1.8 billion settlement fund for people who claim to be victims of politically motivated prosecutions. At the same time, some of those who received presidential pardons for their role in the attack on the Capitol are already preparing their applications. Kate Fisher is in Washington.
3: In their lawsuit, the police officers argue the Trump administration's new anti-weaponization fund is illegal and dangerous. The Justice Department has indicated that the fund will be used to compensate people who suffered weaponization and lawfare under previous presidential administrations. Some Trump supporters who were convicted of

0: D. Vance have not ruled that out. Kate Fisher, Washington.
1: Another group of ISIS-linked Australians are on their way back to Australia. The seven women and 14 children have left a camp in northeast Syria to travel to Damascus before flying home. It follows the return of another cohort earlier this month. Minister Tanya Plibersek says authorities will be prepared for the group when they touch down.
2: They'll face the same consequences as the first group, which is if there are any crimes that they're accused of, they'll be taken into custody and treated with the full force of the law.
1: The Greens are likely to help the Albanese government pass its changes to capital gains and negative gearing. The 50% capital gains tax discount will be scrapped from July next year and linked to inflation. Negative gearing deductions will only be available for new house builds. Green Senator Nick McKim told the ABC the reform is a start, but the government needs to go further.
3: This package does appear, taken as a whole, to be a small step in the right direction. That was our assessment on budget night, and that remains our assessment today. So when Labor introduced the package, as I said, we'll run it through our processes.
1: Scientists have taken a video of a type of immune cell which eats live skin cancer cells and stops tumours from growing. After consuming the melanoma, the cells alert the wider immune system to the threat, which mobilises defence systems. Professor Tri Phan from the Garvan Institute says the discovery could produce new ways of eradicating skin cancers.
4: What we're really interested in is trying to understand how these cells are able to eat these live cancer cells and how we can use it to our advantage to improve the treatments of the melanoma.
1: And residents along the east coast of New South Wales have spotted a suspected meteor lighting up the night sky. Witnesses reporting a flash of blue or orange light, with experts believing a meteor was responsible.
5: And it looked like really greeny orange lightning flash.
6: We were out running, my son and I, and about 6:30, it was like a streak of lightning straight through the sky.
1: This is Air News. In AFL, Wallyallup will be hungry not to have a repeat of last year's slip-up against the Saints when they clashed this evening. In Round 8 last year, the Dockers were beaten by 61 points in an ambush at Docklands. Coach Justin Longmuir says it could have been the spark for their form since.
7: That game was maybe the turning point, but it was sort of more that period. Like, we did have a fair few injuries at the start of last year, and before we lost to the Saints, we beat Adelaide pretty convincingly at home. So our form was just up and down.
1: The Dockers will lose star midfielder Caleb Sarong to a calf injury. Corey Wagner replaces him in their lineup. Also tonight, it's the dream time of the G match between Essendon and Richmond. Hawthorn kicked off round 11 with a win last night, beating Adelaide by 9 points in Launceston. In rugby league, the Blues women's state of origin team is vowing to finish the job in next week's final clash with Queensland. New South Wales missed the chance to score a clean sweep, losing game 3 in Newcastle last year. Captain Isabel Kelly says they won't make the same mistake this time around.
8: Yeah, sometimes it's really hard to back it up for that third game, but there were so many lessons learnt, and going through that and actually just reflecting back on that in our team chat, yeah, there was a lot of emotions and I guess hurt still from losing that third one.
1: Round 12 of the NRL kicked off last night with a 30-22 win for the Dolphins over the Raiders in Canberra. And Oscar Piastri has responded to rumours that Red Bull will try to lure him away from McLaren, declaring he's flattered but happy where he is. Australian Independent Radio News.
9: And a massive good morning and welcome to The Morning Show, sponsored by our friends over at Arctic Air, who you can find over in Picton Road, that famous place over in Bunbury, locally very own. And we are on air for The Morning Show once again. Yes, me, Slade Wright, and you?
10: Steve Ingram. This is Freaky Friday, and we're down at the Live Lighter Seniors Activity Information Day. Look, a quick rundown on the weather there, Slade. The Bunbury forecast for the rest of Friday, maximum 19, partly cloudy. Light winds becoming southerly, 15 to 20 kilometres per hour in the middle of the day, then becoming light in the evening. The fire danger is moderate and the UV index is predicted to reach 3, which is also moderate. Expected temperatures in the region, Busselton looking for 19, Harvey 18, Collie 17. If you're off to Perth, they're expecting 19. For the weekend, tomorrow, Saturday, minimum 4, maximum 17 and partly cloudy. And on Sunday, minimum 5, maximum 19.
9: And sunny.
10: No.
9: Oh, what do you mean it's not sunny? Because it's Sunday. What's it meant to be?
10: No, I've changed it. I've changed it.
9: You changed? Oh, well, absolutely. I mean, it was sunny last week. So what do you got now?
10: I've got partly cloudy.
9: Oh, that's still good. Well, I've got to say, thank you for preparing such a lovely weekend, Steve. I mean, you've got to have this bit of separation to have good with the sun, right?
10: Yes, we can't have sun all the time.
9: Exactly. True. Otherwise, we wouldn't be loving the sun, you know? 6 past 10 here on Bunbury 103.7. And please stay tuned, because Jeff's found another storeholder to come and have a chat and see what's coming on for you to come and see at the Seniors Activity Information Day. We'll be here all morning up until 12 o'clock. To kick us off with this hour, here's Bobby Russell, Saturday Morning Confusion.

0: Bobby Russell there with Saturday Morning Confusion, 1971. It's 10 past 10 here on Bumby 103.7, and I'm passing over to our roving reporter. Jeff, what do you have for us, or who do you have for us?
1: Oh, I've got a couple of girls here, Ali and Lily. They're from Cedar, which are operating out of the Southwest Sports Development Centre. And first of all, Ali, can you tell us a little bit about Cedar?
2: So Cedar is a sports college that we come to for lots of hands-on learning, and we go to Cedar to participate and learn about our sport and teach clinics around the Southwest about our sport.
1: And it's for year 11 and 12 only?
2: Yep, year 11 and 12, and not many students at our school, but it's a good school. I love it.
1: And I believe you're in the sport of football, you and
2: yes.
1: Lily.
2: Yeah, West Coast Eagles. Our partners with the West Coast, when we go around do our clinics, we teach stuff that the West Coast give us.
1: And how many girls have you got in the in the sport?
2: In year 12, I think there's 10 to 15, and year 11, there's not too many. I think there's like four.
1: Okay, and today, what have you got coming for seniors people? What can they do here with your CEDA organisation?
2: Today, we have a program that we've run. It's called Walking Footy Connecting Generations, and it starts on the 31st of July to the 21st of August, and it's on Fridays at 10:30. And basically, if you're over 55, all abilities, you just come down and we teach you the basic skills of footy, and it's all walking footy, and then we play a game after. We split into two teams, and it's just all the walking footy rules, no jumping, everything like that. And then we have a cup of tea after and have a chat.
1: That sounds perfect. So That's on Fridays from the 31st of July. Get on down here and sign up for that. Or you can just come in on the Friday, of course.
2: Yeah.
1: And what time was that again?
2: It starts at 10:30 to 12 p.m.
1: And Lily, what can the seniors do down here today?
3: Everyone can come down here, have a look at all the stalls, sign up for anything they want. We've got a couple games running that you can join in and participate in.
1: I can see that people are playing paddleball, there's skittles. Yes, there's quite a bit happening here. So come on down, join us here at the Sports Centre at Hay Park. Catch up to Lily and Ellie and all the other people from Cedar. Thank you.
0: Thanks again. Thanks to Jeff, and most importantly as well, Ellie and Lily from Cedar. Just one of the amazing stallholders that you can come down and see here at the Seniors Activity Information Day, happening right now up until 1 or 1:30. We'll see how things go. Southwest Sports Centre, it's been a hell of a time so far, and it's just going to keep on going with more fun. Especially now that we're playing some more music, such as this one, The Verses, with Forevermore.

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0: Orchestral Maneuvers in the Dark there from 1984, Locomotion. It's 22 past 10 here on Bunbury 103.7, and we have a lot of fun things happening here at the Seniors Activity Information Day. It's hover soccer.
1: We've been watching it for a few moments now. I've never seen it played before, but they look like they're having a lot of fun.
0: Absolute blast. All the balls going under the chairs and just... It's going everywhere. It's all around here. I think we'll get a chance to kick it over in this chair soon at the way it's going,
1: okay,
0: Steve.
1: So come on down to the Live Lighter Seniors Activity Information Day. You might see things that you've never seen before.
0: And hey, there might be some people that you haven't met before, such as this one that Jeff's brought over. Over to you, Jeff.
2: Yes, thank you, Slade and Steve. I've got Sue from the Bunbury Women's Club. Good morning to you, Sue.
3: Good morning.
2: And you've got a few people down here from the Bunbury Women's Club who are demonstrating different games that you play at your club.
3: That's right. We have some ladies playing canasta and some ladies playing mahjong at the moment and demonstrating to passers-by.
2: So the Women's Club, tell me about that. Where are you located and what's happening there?
3: We're located in 19 Princep Street, Bunbury, in the building that is now being renovated on the street frontage. Used to be the Anglican Rectory, and the Bunbury Women's Club owns that building and are therefore responsible for the maintenance of it.
2: Okay, and so your organisation, the women go there, they can play all sorts of games?
3: That's right. We operate 6 days a week, usually in the afternoon, and we play bridge on a Friday, mahjong on Monday, Wednesday, Thursday and Saturday, and canasta on Tuesday and Saturday.
2: Oh, very good. And it's not only that, you actually help people to learn how to play those particular games?
3: That's right. We're happy to teach new people who want to join. They can come and for 3 occasions and we'll teach them to play, and then they can decide whether or not they wish to become a member.
2: Yeah, I can remember my mother, she used to play canasta and she joined the Bunbury Women's Club and then learned how to play bridge and fell in love with that game. So beautiful. So people can come down today to the Southwest Sports Centre and come along and have a look at what you're doing with the games that they're playing here and find out all about how they can join your club.
3: Yeah, we would love to see them down here. We have a table of ladies playing canasta and a table of ladies playing mahjong at the moment down here.
2: Thank you very much, Sue. Back to you guys.
0: Thank you, Jeff. And that sounds like loads of fun happening there.
1: Absolutely. If you're a senior, why don't you pop on down there? Meet a lot of new friends as well.
0: Yeah, because we'll be having a lot of fantastic songs playing in the background too while you're playing your card games, of course.
1: Absolutely.
0: Like Led Zeppelin here, A Whole Lot of Love.

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0: There we go, Slade. That's what I called an oldie but a goldie.
1: You reckon?
0: Absolutely fantastic.
1: Sounds
0: we're
1: good.
0: Live and local for Arctic Air, and we're broadcasting live at the Live Lighter Seniors Activity Information Day. And we'll cross over now to our roving reporter, Jeff McNish.
2: Yes, thank you, Steve. And I've got Dr. Charlotte here from Diabetes WA.
3: Hello. Good morning.
2: Now, Diabetes WA is an important, obviously, organisation, and you're obviously able to provide people here with information about diabetes and how people can actually either identify it, treat it, or deal with it. Is that
3: yes,
2: correct?
3: Yes, that's right. So diabetes is unfortunately a very big issue in the community, but there are lots of things that we can do to reduce our risk of diabetes or prevent complications of diabetes if we have it. So that's our job, and we're very passionate about it.
2: Okay, so what can people do when they come down to talk to you today? What can they find out?
3: So we're here today to talk to you about all the service that we can provide in this area. So we have, for example, telehealth services. So these are free services where you can actually speak with a diabetes educator or a dietitian as often as you like via phone or video call. And you just need to either refer yourself into the program or get your GP to refer you. And as I said, it's completely free. And you can see us as many times as you want. So that's one of the services.
2: Right.
3: Another service is that we actually now can provide your GP with support from an endocrinologist. So sometimes people's diabetes can be a little bit trickier to manage, and your GP might want to consult with an endocrinologist. However, unfortunately, if you get referred to an endocrinologist, there's a really long wait time, maybe up to 9 or 12 months.
2: Wow.
3: So to bridge that gap, we now have a service that your GP can call our endocrinologist, talk them through your case, and get some support to actually get you on the right track sooner. So we've got that going on as well. But maybe you just have a question about the latest diet that you've seen or the latest technology, and you don't know whether it's a scam. You can actually call our helpline as well. And our helpline number is 1-300-001-880. And we're open Monday to Friday, 8:30 to 4:30, where you can speak to a health professional to get some real advice that you can trust.
2: And the big thing about diabetes, of course, is that if it's detected early enough, it can be dealt with, or you can actually manage it, correct?
3: Yeah, so the best part about modern medicine is that we know how to detect diabetes better than ever. We know how to prevent diabetes better than ever. So actually, people's risk of complications from diabetes is now much lower than when it used than what it used to be, when people were having a lot of scary complications like amputations. Not to say those things can't still happen, but because we can detect it and manage it so much better, we can really reduce your risk. So the first step is just knowing if you're at risk and if you have diabetes, because we can't do anything if we don't know about it.
2: Perfect. So catch up to Dr. Charlotte. The diabetes display is right near the entrance as you walk in here to the Southwest Sports Centre, and catch up.
3: Thank you so much.
2: Thank you.
4: And thank you as well to Jeff and especially Dr. Charlotte there from Diabetes WA, another fantastic organisation that we have here on display as a storeholder down here at Seniors Activity Information Day. Come and check us out, because we're still going to be here for about another hour and a half or so. So come down and come say hello. In the meantime, you can listen to some Kim Hart with Love at First Sight from 1980.

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0: do. Pauline Hewitt. Hewitt, that's a nice last name there, with Superstar 1971. And speaking of Superstar, here's something you can do to be a Superstar since autumn's here anyway.
1: Absolutely.
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1: 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Going under the name of Marcona, here is his song Over It on Bunbury 103.7.

0: Makona there with Over It, another fantastic local artist we feature here on Bunbury 103.7. 10 minutes till 11. Oh, it's getting to that time already. Jeff, who do you have for us now?
1: I've got Betty here, who's involved with Fitness for Seniors. Good morning to you, Betty.
2: Good morning, Jeff, and it's so wonderful being down here at the Southwest Sports Centre. I hope everyone's coming on down.
1: Okay, so whereabouts are you located and what sort of fitness courses do you do?
2: The courses that I do Zumba, and I do that Zumba Gold Boost, and that's at the Senior Citizens at 8 o'clock on Monday and Wednesday. I do a B Fitness class, which is seated resistance training with bands, and I do that at 9:30 at the Senior Citizens. I also do Nordic Walking for the Southwest Women's Health and Information Centre, and that's on a Thursday. We've been doing that for 14 years, so you're most welcome to come along to that. That is free. And there's one more. There's one more, Jeff. And that is on the 10th of June. I'm very excited. I'm going to the Withers Library, and it'll be complimentary. And we're going to do our resistance training there. And you need to ring the library and to book your place.
1: Perfect. And you're down here today also demonstrating some of these particular training sessions. Is that correct? What are you doing today?
2: I am. Today I have been wandering around with my Nordic poles. I've also been doing Zumba with the wonderful students that are down here from the college. And I'm also doing Zumba in the chair, and I'll be doing the latex bands demonstration as well.
1: Excellent. So come on down here to the Southwest Sports Centre. Catch up to Betty. You can't miss her. She's got the orange scarf on and a Come Together t-shirt.
2: I'm bright.
1: You're bright.
2: I'm bright. Thank you so much, Jeff.
1: Thank you.
2: Bye.
1: Back to you, guys.
0: Thanks, guys. Thanks for that. Thanks to Jeff there and especially Betty. Come down and have a go at the Zumba, because all I can see is that it's all good times when they've been on there, isn't it?
3: A lot of action happening down here.
0: So much. Down here at the Seniors Activity Information Day. We'll still be here for another hour and a bit or so, but it's still on until around 1:30, so come on and come check everyone out. Lovely organisations. After this, we're going to hear from Vance Joy.
4: The Shire of Dardanup invites residents to attend one of their community meetings. 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Meetings will be held in the Ferguson Hall on the 25th of May and then at the Barracup Hall on the 26th of May. All residents are welcome to attend. No registration is required. Full details of the Shire of Dardanup community meetings are on their webpage. 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

Bunbury 103.7, that was Vance Joy there with Missing Piece from 2021, another classic that I think everyone knows all the words to by now. 4 minutes to 11, which means we have one more song left to take us out to the end of the hour so we can see what's happening around the world with the news that's coming up just shortly. But hey, we're still down here for the next hour at the Seniors Activity Information Day, and Zumba as such is going down right now with a couple of pickleball sessions, so this is really peaking now, so you've got to come down and check it out while we've got it. And hey, while you're on the way, you can listen to a bit of The Flame by Cheap Trick here, 1988 classic, all straight from the 80s. This will take us right up to the news, and we'll come back with a bit of a weather update as well while we're at it. We'll see you guys then.

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1: I'm Mark Dransfield. The federal government could adjust some of its tax changes as backlash against the reforms continues to grow. Federal politics editor Michael Packey.
2: The Prime Minister is open to adjusting tax changes to family trusts. As part of the government's budget measures, trusts, including discretionary trusts, will face a 30% tax from mid-2028. Anthony Albanese has been under pressure to carve out discretionary trusts from his legislation amid claims keeping them would amount to a death tax once the trust is activated. Senior Minister Tanya Plibersek won't rule out potential changes.
3: Every time there's a budget, the two big jobs are explaining it properly and making sure the details of implementation really reflect the intention.
2: Legislation to tax trusts will be delayed while the issues are worked through, but a push to rein in capital gains and negative gearing is expected to pass at the end of next month with the help of the Greens. Opposition leader Angus Taylor says it's a big mistake.
4: These are toxic taxes.
2: The government maintains its reforms will make the tax system fairer. Michael Packey reporting.
1: A man's been charged with attempted murder following investigations into a wounding near Hobart last month. The man was arrested in Werribee by Victoria Police on Wednesday and was extradited to Tasmania. The 33-year-old man's appearing in court today, charged over the incident, where a 29-year-old man suffered a serious gunshot wound to the head and neck area. Victorian Attorney General Sonia Kilkenny has been lashed over the spate of firebombings erupting across Melbourne. Sean Bindley reports.
5: The latest victim, a luxury car dealership on Swan Street, Richmond, with arsonists setting fire to the showroom while two cleaners were inside working late last night. A $500,000 McLaren was destroyed. Liberal MP Richard Reardon telling Ms Kilkenny during a parliamentary hearing the government's so-called beefed-up bail laws have failed.

0: Yes.
1: And in the not too distant future, we will be moving into there.
0: Excellent. Well, thank you, Joy, for all that information.
1: That's okay.
0: As I say, come on down and check it out. And back to you, guys.
2: Thank you. Especially thank you to Joy there, Jeff and Joy. And that number one, another one of the fantastic storeholders that we have down here once again at the Seniors Activity Information Day. Please come and check us out. We're still here till the end of the hour, but the festivities keep on going down until 1:30. In the meantime, AK Soul is here to tell how much I like it.

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0: Dia Lee there with Reet Petit. A bit of fun here, 1964 kind of fun. 21 past 11 here on Bunbury 103.7. And Jeff, you found another friend for us to have a chat to.
1: Absolutely, Slade. Yes, I've got Emma here from the Cancer Council of WA, who actually is a normal, regular person on the station. Welcome to you, Emma, this morning.
2: Hi, Jeff. Thank you for having me on.
1: That's all right. And of course, you're down here as one of the displays at the Cancer Council of WA. What are people able to do with your display area?
2: Yep. So I've actually got lots of fun things today. I'm promoting bowel cancer screening programs. So I've got a few fun games that involve some poo. So throwing the poo in the toilet or flicking the poo into a little one on my bench, and also a Live Lighter game as well. But lots of fun and lots of information.
1: And most importantly, it's about information trying to prevent cancer, such as bowel cancer, which is a major issue for people, especially our age our age. But also you've got find cancer early. That's important too, because it needs to be found early so it can be hopefully detected and dealt with.
2: That's right. So our Find Cancer Early campaign is one of our big regional campaigns. It's specifically for people over the age of 40. And it's really encouraging people to get to know their body, know what's normal for them. And if they notice any unusual changes, go and see your doctor straight away. Don't wait for that next doctor's appointment. Don't wait until you're going for something else. Go straight away, because we know the earlier it's found, the more chance of successful treatment.
1: Absolutely. And I just qualify being just over 40.
2: I know. I was going to say you do. You look like you're very young.
1: Yeah. So come on down to the Southwest Sports Centre, and of course the Cancer Council will be there, and Emma will help you out with any information that you need. Especially if you haven't been involved with the bowel cancer screening program, it doesn't hurt, does it?
2: No, that's right. It's very, very simple. It's not gross. It's you don't even have to touch it or do anything like that. So I have got a sample kit. So if people would like to have me show them how to use the kit, I have got one available.
1: All right. Come on down to join Emma with the poo games that she's got. Thank you, guys. Back to you.
3: Thank you very much, Jeff, and thank you to Emma, one of our regulars who pops into the station from time to time, but we have a little bit of a chat. It is at 23 after 11 on Bunbury 103.7. You're live and local with Steve Ingram and Slade Wright, and we're down at the Live Lighter Seniors Activity Information Day, and that's at the Southwest Sports Centre. Lots of fun and frivolities happening down here this morning.
0: Maybe too much, I reckon. There's too much Zumba, too much hover soccer, merely archery, which I was going to have a go, but we're not going to have a go just now. We're going to play some music instead.
3: We're going to play a track by New World, and this is Cara Cara.

spend your lives forever. When the sun meets the moon, you'll be together. Together again very soon.

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0: as Adrian Gravitz there, I think is the way we say that, with a song called Classic. I believe that is a classic as well. From, it says that it was in 1982, a part of the One Hit Wonders, but hey, there you go, another classic song that we've got here. It's because it's called Classic.
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0: And speaking of as well, it looks like we've got even more music happening on the 30th of May.
1: Yeah, the Vocal Fusion Choir, they've got a musical on the 20th, and it's featuring all the musicals of the 20th century, and there's stuff like Wicked, The Greatest Snowman, Les Miserables, and Fiddler on the Roof.
0: That's my favourite there. I love
1: Absolutely.
0: That
1: Absolutely. That's happening 30th of May, 1:30 p.m. at St. Augustine's Church, and you can book at trybooking.com. That's the Vocal Fusion Choir on 30th of May.
0: Tickets are only $25 as well to get.
1: Fantastic, great value.
0: Off of all that, so I reckon we should go check that out. 30th of May, there we go, at 1:30 p.m. Just another fantastic thing. How many times can I say fantastic today, you reckon? I think we're at 20, nearly 30.
1: Probably.
0: That part of the hour. We'll go there. Here's the time for Hayden James, a bit of 2017 song here called Numb, featuring Grace.

0: Platinum there by Hayden James, another 2017 classic, because we play all the classics here on 103.7. That's what you're listening to, 24-12, and it's time to pass over to Jeff, who once again has found someone to talk to. What do you have for us, Jeff?
1: Thank you, Slade. Yes, I've got Mel, who's here from the Repair Cafe, and of course the Repair Cafe we know operates at Milligan, but it also operates out of Eaton. So good morning to you, Mel.
2: Good morning.
1: Okay, you want to tell us a little bit about what the Repair Cafe does? Repair Cafe, yep.
2: That's the one. We fix anything mainly that can stay at a landfill. So if you've broken it, we will have a go at fixing it.
1: Examples like toys, maybe some small furniture, sewing clothes, for instance?
2: Yes, we do definitely do clothes. Sometimes people have got their favourite top and they've got a little hole in it. We can try and help by sewing
1: it up again. Kids' uniforms, things like that might need to be repaired because the kids, you know what they're like.
2: Yep, definitely the uniforms.
1: So all they need to do is come down to the Repair Cafe. Now, where are the sessions for the Repair Cafe and what days and times?
2: Okay, we run out of Milligan House at Milligan Street, and on their really, really free cafe days.
1: Really, really free market days.
2: Yeah. Oh, that's the one.
1: Yeah, that's the one, yeah. And that's on a Saturday. I think it is the third Saturday of the month, and that's usually from 9:30 until 12 o'clock thereabouts.
2: Yeah.
1: And then you operate out of Eaton on a Thursday?
2: We do, at the Mick Bennett Make It Space, which is a great place to be. And that one, we've got a few more resources there. We've got 3D printers and we've got some lasers, so we can, you know, print and do a lot more than we can at Milligan. But yeah, it's a great place to be too.
1: And that's near the Eaton Library, I believe. What did you call it again? Makerspace, is that right?
2: Yeah, the Mick Bennett Makerspace.
1: Okay, and that's on Thursdays from 6 till 7:30 once a month?
2: It is on the
1: and
2: first
1: you've got
2: month.
1: Some dates for us, I think, didn't you say you had? When's the next one?
2: Yeah, I do. So the next one at Mick Bennett Make It Space is the 4th of June on a Thursday night from 6 to 7:30.
1: Okay, and that's coming up, yeah. And the Milligan?
2: That's on the 20th of June, which is a Saturday morning.
1: Perfect. All right. Thank you, Mel. That's a Repair Cafe. Back to you, boys.
0: Thank you, guys. Thanks to Jeff and especially Mel over from the Repair Cafe. Another fantastic, once again, organisation to come and check out here while we're here.
3: Yes. Yeah. Get it right, Slade.
0: I know I did. It took about four goes, but we got there in the end. That's what it's all about.
3: Yeah. Poor old Jeffrey's been right off his feet this morning.
0: I know, but we've had a lot of people to talk to, but there's just because there's that many good people that have been here. Doubled up, I think, from what was last year when
3: Absolutely.
0: We were last year.
3: Lots and lots of activity happening down here at the Live Lighter Expo down at the Sports Centre. So if you've got time, pop on down. It'll be on till at least 1:30 today.
0: We're still going strong, so you've got to come and check out.
3: Yeah,
0: come
3: lots of things to see and do.
0: Yeah, so that's going to be it. And while you're coming in, of course, listen to The Angel of the Morning by Mary Lee Rush.
3: Oh, one of my favourites. Here we go.
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0: That was Kenny there with Julianne from 1970s. Yeah, another 70s classic, pop classic, I can say too. Now, you're currently listening right here into the middle or towards the lower end of the morning show.
1: Absolutely. We're getting towards the end.
0: I know. It's getting there, sponsored by our friends over at Arctic Air. And hey, speaking of that, autumn aircon servicing is what they sound like they're going to be pretty good at.
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0: 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You can do it today. 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
1: Absolutely.
0: Local as it gets.
1: Yeah, more local. Kim Redmond is a singer-songwriter and frontwoman for Band of Misfits. They're a five-piece alternative rock band from Perth. Here's their latest single, Awaken.

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0: Please, Mr. Postman, by the Beatles there. Please, Mr. Postman, don't tell me it's over.
1: Oh, no.
0: It's over.
1: Well, it's over for us, I guess. Well, another freaky Friday.
0: I know. Or definitely freakier than usual, I'd say. No music quiz, no birthdays. Oh, it'll come back.
1: It'll come back. Absolutely. But it's been fun down here at the Live Lighter Seniors Activity Information Day. It'll be going right through till about 1:30 today. So come on down.
0: Yeah, just because we're wrapping up doesn't mean you can't come still.
1: Exactly. Lots of exhibits here, lots of things to see and do, things to check out, wheelchairs and things. They're playing a bit of pickleball out in the centre as well.
0: Some of the Cedar kids as well. I've been seeing the ball going a million miles an hour. Not in front of people's faces, of course,
1: but they're
0: playing really well. A couple of line dancing or square dancing seems like going down on our left side, and I'm waiting to see where the archery is going down, which should be soon, it sounds like, as well.
1: Make sure you duck your head.
0: I know. So since it's 11:58, and that about wraps up everything that we've got for this morning, it's been a fun morning.
1: It has been a fun morning. Yes, it has, and I've certainly enjoyed it. I hope the listeners have. We've played some really good music and had a lot of fun down here. So
0: had a lot of guests, special guests as well. Just to mention a few, we've had Dr. Charlotte from Diabetes WA, who's still here now. We've had Ellie and Lily from Cedar, who's came in to talk a bit about their schooling and that as well that they've had down here, a couple of students. And yeah, that's just about to name a few that we have when we do outside broadcasts as well.
1: Absolutely. DJ Bakes will be in right after the midday news today. So for the moment, it is certainly goodbye from me.
0: And a goodbye from him. And to take us out, here is The Silvers with a Boogie Fever.
1: Bye for now.

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1: This is Air News Western Australia. I'm Sean Bindley. The Shadow Health Minister is slamming the government over growing wait times for public paediatric services. New figures revealed in parliamentary estimates show wait times for a public child development service paediatrician has grown to almost 2 years, around 5 months longer than it was in October. Libby Metam is calling for a clearer plan from the state government.
2: We need to see more incentivisation for the paediatric wait lists and attracting specialists to this area, as well as a clear plan to improve access to paediatric services across this state.
1: The City of Perth Lord Mayor says while he's disappointed his council has been put on notice, he's working hard to improve culture and governance. The elected council has been labelled dysfunctional and their conduct unacceptable this week, after the local government inspector demanded improvements within the elected council. The city's CEO, Michelle Reynolds, has since been on leave, while a monitor advising the city remains in place for another month. Lord Mayor Bruce Reynolds failed to address reports the CEO has been suspended. He says he's listening to the local government inspector's advice.
3: We've got a month to go on the monitor. We've got a month to implement and continue to improve in all areas of the city as we do day to day. City continues to run. We've got an acting CEO who has a lot of experience in local government and is outstanding and working very hard, as I am.
1: Major crash officers are investigating a single vehicle crash which killed an elderly woman in the Wheatbelt. The 85-year-old was driving a silver Ford Fairlane just after 3 o'clock yesterday afternoon when it left the road and crashed into a tree in East Beverley. The woman was critically injured and died at the scene. An alleged drunk driver has narrowly missed being the second vehicle collision with a train this week. Police say the 47-year-old drove through a flashing railway crossing on Morrison Road near Harold Road just after 11 o'clock last night. The Kenwick woman narrowly avoided being hit by an oncoming freight train. While taking evasive action, her Suzuki Grand Vitara rolled onto its roof. Police have charged her with driving a car under the influence of alcohol. She'll face a Midland court next month. Earlier this week, a passenger train slammed into a truck at a crossing in Guildford, injuring around half a dozen people, including several children. A magnitude 3.4 earthquake has woken hundreds of people in Kalgoorlie Boulder. Geoscience Australia says it happened just after 5:30 this morning at a depth of 6 kilometres. More than 400 people have reported feeling the quake. In sport, Wallyalup are looking to continue their winning ways when they face Euro IROC in Perth this evening. Dane Mevham reports.
4: The Dockers will have to get past former coach Ross Lyon's Saints if they're to achieve a club record 10th straight win, Lyon himself equaling the record 9 when he led the team back in 2015. One change for Wallyalup with star midfielder Caleb Sarong set to miss. He suffered a calf injury during the week. Corey Wagner will return to replace him. The Saints will be hoping for a repeat of round 8 last year where they were the victors by 61 points. Mason Wood is in to replace the injured forward Jack Higgins. First ball up at 6:30.
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5: 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You know what to do. Phone them on 97216262 for a quote, and they would look after you. Thanks to Steve, Slade and Jeff for their outside broadcast. We're back in the studio now with Braden. And what's our weather up to, Braden? It's all yours, mate. Let's go.
6: Bunbury is a maximum today is expected to reach 19. Partly cloudy, light winds 15 to 20 kilometres an hour in the middle of the day, then becoming light in the evening. Fire danger is moderate, the UV index is predicted to reach 3. Saturday will reach 17 degrees and will be partly cloudy. Sunday, Bunbury will reach 19 and partly cloudy. In our surrounding area, Busselton is expected to reach 17, Harvey 17, Collie 16 and Perth 18. Bunbury is currently on 17, Collie 16 and Busselton 17.
5: You did pretty well there, Braden, reading my scribble. I just scribbled that out quickly for you. You've done well, mate. It's 12:05. Jorge and Ted Bev have sent some requests, so I'll chase those songs up for them very shortly. But what have we got to start our show off today with, mate? What have we got?
6: So we're going to start with ELO with Can't Get It Out of My Mind.

0: 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Ted and Bev would like Just Married by Marty Robbins.
1: Here we go, Ted and Bev.

That was Marty Robbins with Just Married for Ted and Bev. 11 past 12, Jorge would like White Rabbit by Jefferson Airplane.

0: 17 past 12 on Bunbury 103.7. That was Winter's Home with White Lines. Okay, so up next after the sponsor messages, we'll have Jin Wigmore with Too Late for Lovers.
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0: Okay, 24 past 12 on Bunbury 103.7. Okay, so Peter Eisenhammer, who presents the Tom Club from 1 to 4pm on Sunday, he would like Look at the Time by Heroes.
1: Yeah, Peter was telling me, Braden, it's a band from Newcastle in New South Wales, and the lead singer, and this one's a very good friend of Peter, one of his first friends when he came to Australia. He was a young fella, many days ago, I won't say how long ago. This one's for Peter anyway. Good song, I like it too. Look at the Time. What did you say? It was 24 past 12.

0: 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Mechanical in Strickland Street. They'll give your cooling system and brakes a good going over.
1: Have a fun time with the kids and grandies on the third Sunday of each month at the Forest Park Miniature Railway. The trains will be running again on the 21st of June in Blair Street. Tickets for rides are only $4. Closed shoes must be worn. You'll be able to treat the littlies with ice creams, drinks and a sausage sizzle. The Forest Park Miniature Railway is running again on the 21st of June. The trains operate between 10 and 2 and are run by volunteers and railway enthusiasts. The Grapevine on Bunbury 103.7. Let's go.

0: Okay, 29-1. That was Helen Shapiro with Let's Talk About Love. Okay, so... So Brendan would like Stand and Deliver by Adam and the Ants.
1: There it is now, Brendan, for you.

0: 26-1. That was Adam and the Ants with Stand and Deliver for Brendan. Okay, shout out to my sister Kate who is tuning in. Gypsy by Fleetwood Mac, as I feature Fleetwood Mac on Rockopedia tomorrow at 5 p.m. Sponsored by DAPCO Tyre and Auto Service.
1: Yeah, that should be a good show, Braden. They're all good, all your Rockopedia, mate. So 5 to 5.30, plenty of information about the artist or the group and the song. So Fleetwood Mac, that'll be really interesting tomorrow. I have to listen to myself between 5 and 5.30. Anyway, Kate and Mum Joanne, Fleetwood Mac, Gypsy.

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That was The Offspring with You're Gonna Go Far, Kid. Up next, Boney M with Brown Girl in the Ring.

We love playing the original songs of local musicians. Braden Sibbold is from Dunsborough, and we hope you enjoy this one from him. 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

0: Okay, 9-1 on Bunbury. Okay, yeah, 9-1 on Bunbury, 103.7. That was Braden Sibbold with Compass. So up next, so to take us to the news, we'll have Dire Straits and Herman's Hermits.
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1: I'm Mark Dransfield. More ISIS-linked Australians are on their way back to Australia. The seven women and 14 children have left a camp in northeast Syria to travel to Damascus before flying home. It follows the return of another cohort earlier this month. Federal Minister Tanya Plibersek has told the ABC authorities will be prepared for the group on arrival.
2: They'll face the same consequences as the first group, which is if there are any crimes that they're accused of, they'll be taken into custody and treated with the full force of the law.
1: A man and woman have been charged with grievous bodily harm, accused of shooting another woman in Townsville. Police say a fight broke out at the home in Mount Louisa on Monday before the man allegedly shot the woman in the leg. She was taken to hospital with non-life-threatening injuries. The accused have been refused bail. And a man's been arrested and charged with making threats to kill after a TV network received a phone call about an incident being planned in Melbourne's CBD. More from Madeleine Burke.
3: A 31-year-old man was arrested at McDonald's on Swanston Street last night. It's alleged the man, who remains in custody, had made a phone call to Channel 9 in Sydney, threatening to carry out an incident on Bourke Street. Melbourne City Council staff were earlier alerted by text to avoid the Bourke Street area after 7 p.m. due to a possible threat of an incident. Victoria Police say it's aware of that message, which was not police-generated or authorised. The City of Melbourne has defended the decision, saying the text was sent as a precaution to protect the safety of its staff. Madeleine Burke, Melbourne.
1: Two fishermen have been rescued by nearby mariners after their vessel overturned near Tasmania's Bruny Island. Police say the boat overturned this morning after striking a fish pen. The men, aged in their 20s, were able to climb onto the pen and seek help. AI assistant chatbots are set to be rolled out in state schools across Queensland. Chloe Affleck reports.
4: Created by the Education Department, the Corella AI program will be used by both teachers and students, assisting with tasks including brainstorming, checking, drafting and summarising information, as well as creating lesson plans and assessment tasks for teachers to use in the classroom. Trials of the program found it improved learning and digital literacy outcomes for schools and saw an improvement to teacher workloads. The $1.5 million program is already being utilised by some Year 9 and 10 students with parental consent and will be expanded to Year 7 and 8 classrooms by next month. Chloe Affleck reporting.
1: And documents reveal Queen Elizabeth was very keen for her son Andrew Mountbatten-Windsor to become a trade envoy in 2000. Nine's Europe correspondent Hannah Sinclair explains.
5: 11 documents relating to Andrew Mountbatten-Windsor's appointment to the trade envoy role now public after the Liberal Democrats demanded they be released. The files revealing the late Queen was very keen for the now disgraced royal to take on a prominent role in the promotion of national interest. The former prince, nicknamed Air Miles Andy, while he acted as envoy for a decade, stepping back from the role in 2011 amid scrutiny about his continued relationship with Jeffrey Epstein. He has always denied any wrongdoing.
1: Hannah Sinclair reporting. This is AIR News. Dolphins coach Christian Wolf has paid tribute to his side's next gen after a famous win in Canberra overnight. The Finns downed the Raiders 30-22 despite missing four of their Queensland Origin stars. Wolf says his young team stepped up in a big way.
6: Brian Ponyu in his debut there as an 18-year-old man, and thought he looked every bit of first grade tonight. So really proud of him, and the other guys who come in too, Tavita Nafa, who was outstanding, and Brad Snyder, who always comes in and does a really good job. Warren Keeley as well. Really happy for him.
1: Round 12 continues tonight with the Bulldogs hosting the Storm. Connor Tracy's been ruled out for the Dogs. Jacob Kiraz will start at fullback. AFL and Wonyalup has lost star midfielder Caleb Sarong to a calf injury ahead of tonight's clash with the Saints in Perth. Corey Wagner replaces him in the lineup. Earlier, it's the dream time at the G match between Essendon and Richmond. Alex de Minaur is through to the semis of the Hamburg Tennis Open following a 6-love, 6-3 win over Luciano Daideri. The Australian says they were tough conditions.
7: The last like 20-30 minutes of this match, the conditions couldn't have been any slower and any heavier. The balls were humongous. It was very physical, very tough to get a ball past him. And I thought, you know, he was able to use his strength to kind of move the ball around a little bit better.
1: Demonar will take on American Tommy Paul for a spot in the final. Australian Independent Radio News.
8: 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Not only do they design the blinds and awnings, they also install them. Phone them on 97216262 for a quote, and they will look after you. Right, Braden, how's our weather going, mate? It's all yours.
9: I could say Bunbury's maximum today is expected to reach 19 degrees. Partly cloudy, light winds, 15 to 20 kilometres an hour in the middle of the day, then becoming light in the evening. Fire danger is moderate. The EV index is predicted to reach 3. Saturday, Bunbury will reach 17 and will be partly cloudy. Sunday, 19 partly cloudy. In our surrounding areas, Busselton is expected to reach 17. Harvey also expected to reach 17. Collie, 16. And Perth, 18. Bunbury is currently on 17, along with Collie, 16. And Busselton, 18.
8: No, very good, mate. So can't complain about the weather. It's nice at the moment. Yeah, okay. Yes. Right, 1:07. So what are we kicking the second hour of the show? I'll get it right there, Braden. What have we got?
9: Okay, so My Mum Joanne would like this one by Manhattan Transfer for Saha.
8: Yes, I think it's Sazon de Moor. They'll tell us in the song. Anyway, Saha, this is for you.

0: Manhattan Transfer there. Charzon Damour. That was for Saha, was that correct?
1: Yeah, Braden? That's correct. Yeah.
0: Did we get in the good books? Good. Okay, mate. Right, what have we got coming up next?
1: Okay, so up next we've got Teddy Geiger with For You, I Will.
0: Okie dokes, there we go.

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0: 26 past 1 on Bunbury 103.7. That was Bobby V with Rubberball.
1: Yeah, no. Now, Braden, we've got a grapevine coming up, but after the grapevine, we're going to do three in a row. Okay, it's a special one. It's pirates we're talking about. So what do pirates say, Braden?
0: That's right.
1: So following the grapevine, we're going to have... Who are we going to have, mate? We've got three in a row. Who are we going to go with?
0: Okay, so we've got Paddy and the Rats, the Jolly Rogers, and Home Free.
1: Yeah, so they're pretty good. So just three pirate ones in a row. I just thought Braden would like these one as well. Drunken Sailor, Paddy and the Rats, the Jolly Rogers with the Flying Dutchman, and Home Free. The follow that was Skull and Bones. Ready, Braden? There we go.
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Released in August 2025 by Busselton performer Amara Marie, this is her second single. 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

0: That was Amara Marie with Lost Harmony at 17-2. Okay, so Busselton is currently on 18 at the moment. So.
1: Yeah, this made 18. Yeah, Bunbury a little bit less, isn't it?
0: Of course, yeah.
1: 17 in Bunbury, Braden. Then what's Collie?
0: So 17?
1: 16.
0: 16
1: you're,
0: still.
1: You're a bit far away from the screen, right, I can tell. Yeah. So current temps outside, as Braden said, 16 in Collie, 17 in Bunbury and 18 in Busselton. Right, we've got station sponsor messages coming up next, Braden. What have we got following the messages?
0: Okay, so up next we've got Racy with Some Girls.
1: Following the messages, here we go.
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0: Okay, 10 to 2 on Bunbury 103.7. That was Racy with Some Girls.
1: All right, we're going to come up next to the Young Braden. We'll send a shout out to this one too. Who are we going to send a shout out to?
0: We're going to send a shout out to Catherine.
1: That's right, Catherine. Yeah. What's the name of that song, mate? There we go.
0: So up next, Dream with Things Can Only Get Better. You can walk my

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1: 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It's open from 10 until 1. 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The Grapevine on Bunbury 103.7.
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1: I'm Mark Dransfield. The federal government could adjust some of its tax changes as backlash against the reforms continues to grow. More from federal politics editor Michael Packey.
2: The Prime Minister is open to adjusting tax changes to family trusts. As part of the government's budget measures, trusts, including discretionary trusts, will face a 30% tax from mid-2028. Anthony Albanese has been under pressure to carve out discretionary trusts from his legislation amid claims keeping them would amount to a death tax once the trust is activated. Senior Minister Tanya Plibersek won't rule out potential changes.
3: Every time there's a budget, the two big jobs are explaining it properly and making sure the details of implementation really reflect the intention.
2: Legislation to tax trusts will be delayed while the issues are worked through, but a push to rein in capital gains and negative gearing is expected to pass at the end of next month with the help of the Greens. Opposition leader Angus Taylor says it's a big mistake.
4: These are toxic taxes.
2: The government maintains its reforms will make the tax system fairer. Michael Packey reporting.
1: In South Australia, a woman who drove a speedboat over two people on the River Murray on Australia Day has been jailed. 44-year-old Amy Loff was sentenced to over 2.5 years. She had shared four bottles of champagne with friends before the collision. One of the victims has undergone 13 operations so far. Police allege a teacher from Sydney's southwest spent 4 years grooming a girl he taught. The 35-year-old man has been denied bail to remain behind bars until he next faces court, charged with a range of offences, including allegations he was in possession of child abuse material. Detective Acting Superintendent Adam Powderly says parents have a right to feel concerned.
5: As a parent, as a community member, an experienced police officer, it's very confronting and very concerning when I see trusted members of our community, like educators, allegedly involved in offences like this.
1: Thousands of childcare workers are preparing to walk off the job across the country as they fight to lock in a pay rise. The union says almost all educators are facing a pay cut of 4 to 15% unless a new deal is made. The Parenthood Chief Executive, Georgie Dent, says workers have already been leaving in droves.
6: And what they were saying is they're not leaving because they want to, they were leaving because they couldn't afford to stay. Because as the cost of living has increased, the smaller wage becomes much more difficult to live on. So these are qualified educators who need to be paid appropriately.
1: Melbourne Airport is scrapping its curbside drop-off and pick-up as part of a rebuild to expand the international terminal. A new zone is being built in the car park linking to the terminals via a pedestrian bridge. Spokesperson Andrew Lund says it does mean a longer walk for passengers, but the trade-off is much more space and hopefully an end to long queues of traffic.
7: It's the biggest change to the ground transport network at the airport since it opened in 1970. It will be quite a significant change, but we need to do it so that we can expand the international terminal just to cater for the sheer volume of people who are now using the airport.
1: This is Air News. Bulldogs coach Cameron Seraldo has assured hooker Bailey Hayward his future is safe at the club. With the Dogs on a 5-game losing streak, general manager Phil Gould was seen in a meeting with Titans number 9 Sam Verrills. Ahead of tonight's crucial clash with the Storm, Seraldo says Hayward should not be worried.
8: Bailey knows how much we love him, knows how much we believe in him, and we know that he's going to be a great Bulldog player long term.
1: AFL and Port Adelaide's players have hit the training track as they fine-tune ahead of tomorrow night's match against Carlton at Adelaide Oval. The match will be Zach Butter's 150th, and he admits it's gone quickly.
9: It does go quick, and plenty of good memories along the way. Some bad ones, but I feel like they all make it up, and that's footy, and that's why you show up every day and enjoy doing it.
1: Tonight it's the dream time at the G match between Essendon and Richmond, then the Saints take on the Dockers in Perth. Manchester United defender Harry Maguire says he's shocked and gutted after being left out of England's squad for the FIFA World Cup. Meantime, the Football Association is investigating Southampton's conduct after the club admitted to spying on three other championship sides during the season. Southampton have been expelled from the championship playoffs after admitting observing opponents' training sessions within 72 hours of a game. Australian Independence Radio News.
10: 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Right, and you're live and local with DJ Bakes. Braden's left us today now. He's done these 2 hours, so thank you, Braden. We had a good time. A bit of the pirate stuff there, Braden Horror. Yeah. Right, just to remind you, the Lunchbox Show is brought to you Monday through Friday, midday to 3 p.m. It's sponsored by our local company, Outdoor Blind Designs. They're the specialist in the design, supply, and installation of outdoor blinds and awnings. You phone them on 97-2162-62 for a quote, and they will look after you. Right, weather forecast. Bunbury's still heading for a maximum of 19, partly cloudy. Winds are southerly, 15 to 20 kilometres per hour. Then they're becoming light in the evening. Fire danger is moderate, and the UV index is predicted to reach 3, which is still moderate. So you still need to be a bit careful out there in the sun if you're not covering up. In our surrounding areas, Busselton's heading for 17, Harvey 17, Collie 16, and up Perth 18 degrees over the weekend. Chilly nights. Bunbury's heading down to a minimum of 4 tonight and a maximum of 17 and partly cloudy for Saturday. Then on Sunday, a minimum of 5 overnight and a maximum of 19 and partly cloudy. Then we're back at work next Monday, minimum of 7 overnight on Sunday night and a maximum of 21 and sunny for Monday. Back to work. So current temperatures outside, Bunbury's on 17, Collie 17, Busselton 18, Perth Way 18, Mandurah 18, Perth. Down south, Augusta's 18. The cold spot's down Mangy, 13 degrees. Right, Mark, you'd like to hear Tom Petty and the Heartbreakers. Here it is, you mate. Don't come around here no more. It's the name of the song, but we don't really mean that, Mark. It's for you anyway. Here we go, at 2:07.

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5: This is Johnny Lang with Lie to Me at 18 past 2.

Yes, it was Johnny Lang, Lie to Me, 22 past 2 on Bunbury 103.7. It's the Lunchbox Show, which is sponsored by Outdoor Blind Designs. Next up, I got Mad Guz and the Mojos. Devil's Agreement's the name of the song. I know Enzo would probably like this one. It's a bit blues-ish. Anyway, sit back and listen to this one, Mad Guz and the Mojos.

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Yes, 28-3 on Bunbury 103.7. That was the New Seekers. Look what they've done to my song. Good song too. Right, because it's just around 2:30, it's time to do Jeff's instrumental. So today I've picked the Nitty Gritty Dirt Band, and their instrumental is Nashville Blues. There's Jeff's instrumental.

0: Down by the River. That was Albert Hammond. Do you remember that when it first came out? And I was just looking at it. He released that 54 years ago, back in 1972, believe it or not. Yeah, good year, though. Steve Ingram would have liked that one. Good year, 72, because that was Hot August Night release. Neil Diamond, one of the best albums ever. As far as I'm concerned, too, Steve. Right, 21 to 3 is our time on Bunbury 103.7. Next up, Vincent Jane. I'm sure you will like this one. Vincent likes the bones of J.R. Jones. Know My Name's the name of the song. Vincent, this one's for you.
1: Gonna give you all of my love, all of my ride. You're the only thing keeps a devil in time.

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Yo-Yo Sun is the Fremantle-based acoustic trio of Andrew Miller, Chris Chen and Jamie Tan. 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

0: Yes, local music there. Right, it's 8 to 3. It's pretty well our show today. I'd like to thank our sponsor for the lunchbox. That's Outdoor Blind Designs. I've got two songs. After the Grapevine, Split Ends, Dirty Creature, and Channing Wilson with Dead Man Walking to take us to 3 o'clock. Following the 3 o'clock news, we sing and dance with Jesse, and following sing and dance with Jesse, it'll be Friday Drive with Jen between 3 and 6. And great music. I see you got Sade and Ozark Mountain Daredevils, just to mention a few great songs coming up. Anyway, that'll be after 3. Bye for now.
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1: Hello there, I'm Terry Daniel. Labor's budget woes continue as a senior MP admits there are real concerns about the government's tax changes. Federal politics editor Michael Packey with more.
2: The Prime Minister has been crisscrossing the country trying to sell his budget measures on capital gains, negative gearing and trusts. The government has been blindsided by the level of criticism, especially among small business owners. Many argue the move to scrap the 50% capital gains tax discount will damage investment. Labor MP Andrew Charlton belled the cat during a TV interview.
3: The point that many small businesses have been making is valid.
2: Opposition leader Angus Taylor argues the government's budget is in tatters and it needs to abandon all changes.
4: We need an axe. These taxes must go.
2: Labor is expected to pass its capital gains and negative gearing reforms with the help of the Greens, but concedes more work is needed on trusts. Michael Packey reporting.
1: The media in Victoria has been locked out of the Supreme Court as legal action to block the release of a long-awaited corruption probe begins. Stephanie Wacklewick has more.
5: It's still unclear who is trying to stop the report from being released, but Attorney General Sonia Kilkenny says it isn't the state government.
6: The government has not taken action.
7: And urged the court to simply release the report. Your government is doing nothing precisely because there will be adverse political consequences for your government leading into the November state election. That's the reason, isn't it?
6: No.
5: It was almost 10 years ago that IBAC began Operation Richmond to investigate the amalgamation of the MFB and the CFA into Fire Services Victoria and the roles the United Firefighters Union and former Premier Daniel Andrews played. A trial has been set down for June and the plaintiff's lawyer has acted for the union in other cases. Premier Jacinta Allen says she hopes the report is released.
6: Yes, I think it's appropriate that this report is released.
5: Stephanie Wacklewick, State Parliament, Melbourne.
1: Queensland's Education Minister is defending the decision to roll out an AI-powered chatbot to state schools. The technology is already being used by Year 9 and 10 students and will expand to Years 7 and 8 from next month. John Paul Langbrook says the software, designed by the government, will be beneficial to student learning, not harmful.
8: It's going to help students with brainstorming, with finding information out about topics. It's not going to write assignments for them, so we want to make sure that we have that ability for students still to be able to do the assignments themselves, but it also will help our teachers with planning.
1: The platypus population in Sydney's Royal National Park has now grown to 20 amid efforts to bring the native icons back to the area. Four more of the monotremes have recently been introduced after a group was first released 3 years ago. University New South Wales Associate Professor Gilad Vino says before the program began, there hadn't been any platypus in the area for more than 50 years.
9: 2023, we introduced 10 platypuses and we've been tracking their establishment, really good survival rates. They're already like early signs of breeding. And once we've confirmed that they're successfully establishing, we've been gradually adding more animals.
1: Briefly in other news, American late-night TV host Stephen Colbert has taped his last program for CBS with Paul McCartney as his final guest. Critics allege the show, which often criticised the US president, was cancelled to help the TV station's parent company secure government approval for a merger worth $11 billion. But CBS says the show was slashed because it was losing too much money. This is Air News. Round 12 of the NRL continues tonight at the Olympic Stadium in Sydney. The Canterbury Bulldogs out to break a five-game losing streak when they take on the Melbourne Storm. Jacob Carraz will play fullback after Connor Tracy was ruled out with a hamstring injury. The winless St George Dragons are preparing to play the in-form New Zealand Warriors at Kogarah tomorrow. Interim coach Dean Young said Jaden Sewer's scheduled comeback from a three-match suspension is over.
10: Unfortunately, Jaden's tore his calf at training, so Hayden Buchanan's going to come in and play tomorrow. Hayden's been waiting for his opportunity. He's a good young kid.
1: Turning to AFL news, and North Melbourne has resisted the urge to swing the axe at selection this week. Jordan Tunbridge has more.
11: Fresh off a 68-point belting from Adelaide, North Melbourne has made just one change for tomorrow's clash with Gold Coast at Marvel Stadium.
12: The selection statement would have been drop all 23 because we're pretty disappointed with our game last week.
11: Coach Alistair Clarkson says the club won't overreact to one poor performance, backing his players to respond.
12: Really wanted to back in the players who have been pretty good for us by and large in terms of their consistency over the course of the year and not jump at shadows.
11: The Kangaroos handing youngster Riley Hardiman his AFL debut, with Tom Blamires making way. Jordan Tunbridge, Melbourne.
1: Tennis, and Alex de Minaur has been drawn to face a qualifier in the first round of the French Open. Australian Independent Radio News.
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2: 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They are where you go to for all your camping and four-wheel drive needs. It is really lovely to have your company and thank you for listening. To get this hour off to a smooth bluesy start, the incomparable sound of the Ozark Mountain Daredevils with their very smooth number, Jackie Blue from 1975.

Yeah, the beautiful Sade there. A couple of relaxing tunes to get Friday Drive off to a very relaxing start. And the weather in the Bunbury region is going to be pretty okay once it gets started on Sunday. So why don't you think about heading out to the Boynup Farmers Market? I know that's a regular event for a lot of people in the community, but they have food fresh from the gardens and the orchards and an incredible array of baked goods. In fact, you don't think about having breakfast before you go. Just head out there and get yourself a lovely cuppa and something tasty. They also have any range of

0: 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Now, coming up, a couple of tunes from Shawn Mendes and then one from LRB Witchery. They're coming up after these messages from our sponsors.
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0: That is, of course, the Little River Band from 1977, Witchery. It is 28 past three now, and you're listening to Friday Drive with Jen, brought to you by Iron Man 4x4 in Spencer Street, Bunbury, where you'll find Jelena and her team, and Strelly Street, Busselton, where you will find Drew and his crew. And making sure you're safe and comfortable before heading out into the beauty and tranquility of nature. It makes it so much more enjoyable, so make sure you head into Iron Man 4x4 at those two destinations. Now, coming up, a terrific song from his Moondance album, Van Morrison, Into the Mystic, and then one little ripper from Phil Everly and Cliff Richard, two big hitters in the music game, that'll be coming up, She Means Nothing to Me. So that'll be coming up after this very important message on the grapevine.
1: 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They'll give your cooling system and brakes a good going over.
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0: Yeah, gee, they sound good together, don't they? That's Phil Everly and Cliff Richard, incredible musicians in their own right, from 1983. It is 4:23 now, and speaking about musicians in their own right, Charlie Youngson is going to be playing this evening at Froth from 6 o'clock. He's an emerging Western Australian, a multi-instrumentalist. He's been nominated for Wham Awards. He's a fabulous singer-songwriter with his own high-energy blues folk style. So what a lovely way to end your Friday week at work, or even just whatever, if however you spent your week. But yeah, terrific. Go head down to Froth. Now coming up, that's tonight at 6. Coming up, a couple of classics in their own right, Soul Asylum, Runaway Train, and Bob Dylan, Lay Lady Lay. So you've got to keep it tuned to Bunbury 103.7.
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Bob Dylan, Lay Lady Lay from 1969. It is 12 to 4. Our local music now, Jeff Bruce, has been a muso. Most of his life he's been playing in bands and trios, and now he has produced and released a solo CD. And this, my listener, is Jeff Bruce. Time is all a-wastin' on Bunbury 103.7.

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Queen Kylie there, Kylie Minogue from 97. It is now just 4 minutes to 4 o'clock news, and to wake you up a bit and to get you moving if you're not driving, this is the Tramps from 1976, Disco Inferno.

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1: This is Air News Western Australia. I'm Mark Dransfield. A Perth massage therapist is facing 10 charges after he allegedly sexually assaulted multiple female clients. Police say the 44-year-old operated out of rooms he rented from physiotherapy practices in Glenforest and Midland. Meantime, an Esperance man has been charged over an alleged sexual assault near the town in late 2023. Police say the 29-year-old assaulted a female backpacker at the Twilight Beach car park. An alleged drunk driver has narrowly missed becoming the second vehicle collision with a train this week, Jake Batrick reports.
2: Just after 11 last night, a 47-year-old woman drove her Suzuki Grand Vitara around a set of flashing boom gates on Morrison Road in Midvale. Approaching the railway crossing, a freight train. The driver took evasive action and as a result, her car rolled onto its roof. It's alleged the woman from Kenwick was under the influence of alcohol and has since been charged. Her licence also been disqualified and she's due to front court next month. It comes after a passenger train slammed into a truck at a crossing in Guildford earlier this week, injuring around half a dozen people, including several children. Jake Batcherick reporting.
1: The local member for Cottesloe says she was shocked by footage of a swaying footbridge in her electorate. The footbridge crosses Stirling Highway and the Fremantle train line and has been closed over safety concerns. Sandra Brewer says she was made aware of the footage last Friday.
3: I couldn't believe what I was seeing. There's dozens of children crossing, and with all the children and a couple of teachers and parents on the side of the bridge is swaying from side to side. I just had to urgently act, so I immediately forwarded it to Transport Minister Rita Saffiotti's office and requested an immediate response.
1: Meantime, the Deputy Premier has responded to criticism over Premier Roger Cook's warning that WA could be forced to start fracking the Kimberley. Mr Cook told the Australian Financial Review if Woodside's $30 billion offshore project fell through, it would leave the state with a major shortage of gas. Rita Saffiotti says his comments represent the government's view on gas being a key part of the transition to renewables.
4: In relation to this debate, people want it all. They want to be able to have a good standard of living and say, well, we don't need gas. But I think what we're just outlining is that you need gas as a key part of our transition.
1: In air sport, Wallyalup are looking to make it a club record 10th straight win when they face Euroke at Optus Stadium tonight. They'll have to do it without vice-captain Caleb Sarong, who's out with a calf injury. Coach Justin Longmuir says the Saints will present a unique challenge.
5: They're playing a good brand of footy in all phases. I think their stoppage work and their centre bounce work in particular has been really strong. You know, they're always strong defensively. Under Ross. Yeah, there's going to be some challenges. We see there's some opportunities there as well.
1: Former Wildcats Championship coach and player Trevor Gleeson and Bryce Cotton are going to be reunited in Adelaide. Gleeson has signed a three-year contract to coach the 36ers. Cotton says he's excited to be linking up with Gleeson again, likening the reunion to that of LA Lakers legend Kobe Bryant and Phil Jackson in the early 2000s.
6: When I spoke with him on the phone, I kind of joked with him a little bit, but I was kind of serious. You know, Kobe went, I think, 5 or 6 years without winning a championship. He got Phil Jackson back, then he got him a couple more. So I said, all right, I finally got my Phil Jackson back. So we'll see how the rest of the story pans out.
1: And the NBL has announced Hoops Fest will remain in WA for the next 2 years. The basketball festival brings every men's and women's team to Perth for matches in and around other fan activations. NBL CEO David Stevenson says January's edition of Hoops Fest will build on the success of recent events.
7: It'll extend out to 5 days. So with the addition of the Tasmania Jewels WNBL team, we'll have 5 doubleheaders starting from Wednesday the 13th of January. So every night fans will be able to see an incredible WNBL and NBL doubleheader.
1: This is Air News Western Australia.
8: 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The weather now, it's going to be nothing out of the ordinary, I don't suppose, for a May. May days. We've reached our maximum of 19 today, of course, and it's currently looking at the 18 degrees currently in Bunbury. And tomorrow we are going to have a chilly beginning to the day overnight of 4, so you might need to get yourself rugged up. through to a maximum of 17 tomorrow, partly cloudy with light winds. And on Sunday, a minimum of 5, so still a cold night on Sunday with a maximum of 19. So Sunday's going to be a little bit warmer. And Monday and Tuesday will be a little bit warmer too, 7 through to 21 and 9 through to 22, just partly cloudy days. And Chrissy Amphlett's coming up. She, of course, fronted the Divinal. Sadly, she has passed away, but she was one of our great Australian performers. And this is one of their best, the Divinals from 1992, I Ain't Gonna Eat My Heart Out Anymore.

springtime starts, but then it stops in the name of.

0: Yes. Now, that would have been hard to pick. That's James Taylor, or so I'm led to believe. And the reason I know it's a Leonard Cohen tune is because Jennifer Warnes on her Leonard Cohen album, Famous Blue Raincoat, she did a version of that song as well. So it's beautiful. And Leonard Cohen, what an incredible songwriter he was. Such a wordsmith. To call him that is such an understatement. Anyway, what have we got coming up? Coming up after these messages, we have got the Eurogliders and then a gorgeous one from the Seekers. So keep it tuned to Bunbury 103.7.
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0: That was, of course, The Doors from 1971. It is 27 past four. Now, the reason I played The Doors is because there is a Doors tribute act on tomorrow night at the Wellington Hotel in Victoria Street in Bunbury. It is free, to the best of my knowledge, and it's Jimmy Ray and a full band, and they'll be playing songs such as that one you just heard, Love Her Madly, People Are Strange, Riders on the Storm, Light My Fire, and any number of incredible Doors hits. There was, in fact, a movie, which you're probably familiar with, that starred Val Kilmer as Jim Morrison. And, so it was a terrific film. So you may even want to watch that in the lead up to going out tomorrow night and seeing the Doors tribute band. So don't miss it, because if you love the Doors, that is the place to be tomorrow night at the Wellington Hotel. Now, after these messages, we've got none other than the goddess of disco herself, Donna Summer, with her incredible I Feel Love. So get into it, and then I'll play a little of Smash Mouth. So after this message, keep it on Bunbury 103.7.
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0: Smash Mouth, Walking on the Sun. 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There are roof racks, canopies, camping and touring gear, you name it. So when you want to get out into the beautiful nature and you want to take care of nature too and stick to those roads and do the right thing, but they are the place to go. Now, we have got a beautiful song from Crosby, Stills, Nash and Young, Teach Your Children. It's not a long song, but it's a beautiful song. And then one which I hope you'll enjoy, Justin Hayward, Forever Autumn. They'll be coming up after these messages from our sponsors. So keep it tuned into Bunbury 103.7.
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Justin Hayward there, Forever Autumn from 1978. Now, that was on a solo venture from the Moody Blues, his band the Moody Blues, and it was also used on Jeff Wayne's musical version of War of the Worlds. That was why it was written, really. And I can see why, because it's very War of the World-ish, I think. And he was selected, Justin Hayward was selected, because he sang Nights in White Satin, and there's his voice and mood sort of suited the song. So there you go. 12 to 5 now. Some local music. Now we have got Eloise Collins. She's a young woman from Busselton who's been playing the guitar since she was 6, and she now writes and performs her own songs. This is Eloise Collins with Daisies on Bunbury 103.7. Thank you.

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Olivia Rodrigo from 2021, Happier. Now we're only 5 minutes away from the 5 o'clock news and the end of the working week for many of us. Now, next hour we have on Ironman 4x4 Friday Drive. The variety continues with a little bit of everything. Farrell's Happy to kick off the hour next hour, and a bit from the Sanford Townsend Band and Thelma Houston and many others, to name but a few from many genres. But to take you up to the news and some Australian brilliance now, the Teskey Brothers and Emma Donovan, Get Back to the Land.

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1: Hello there, I'm Terry Daniel. Labor's budget woes continue as a senior MP admits there are real concerns about the government's tax changes. Federal politics editor Michael Packey with more.
2: The Prime Minister has been crisscrossing the country trying to sell his budget measures on capital gains, negative gearing and trusts. The government has been blindsided by the level of criticism, especially among small business owners. Many argue the move to scrap the 50% capital gains tax discount will damage investment. Labor MP Andrew Charlton billed the cat during a TV interview.
3: The point that many small businesses have been making is valid.
2: Opposition leader Angus Taylor argues the government's budget is in tatters and it needs to abandon all changes.
4: We need an axe. These taxes must go.
2: Labor is expected to pass its capital gains and negative gearing reforms with the help of the Greens, but concedes more work is needed on trusts. Michael Packey reporting.
1: The media in Victoria has been locked out of the Supreme Court as legal action to block the release of a long-awaited corruption probe begins. Stephanie Wacklewick has more.
5: It's still unclear who is trying to stop the report from being released, but Attorney General Sonia Kilkenny says it isn't the state government.
6: The government has not taken action.
7: And urged the court to simply release the report. Your government is doing nothing precisely because there will be adverse political consequences for your government leading into the November state election. That's the reason, isn't it?
6: No.
5: It was almost 10 years ago that IBAC began Operation Richmond to investigate the amalgamation of the MFB and the CFA into Fire Services Victoria and the roles the United Firefighters Union and former Premier Daniel Andrews played. A trial has been set down for June and the plaintiff's lawyer has acted for the union in other cases. Premier Jacinta Allen says she hopes the report is released.
6: Yes, I think it's appropriate that this report is released.
5: Stephanie Wacklewick, State Parliament, Melbourne.
1: Queensland's Education Minister is defending the decision to roll out an AI-powered chatbot to state schools. The technology is already being used by Year 9 and 10 students and will expand to Years 7 and 8 from next month. John Paul Langbrook says the software, designed by the government, will be beneficial to student learning, not harmful.
8: It's going to help students with brainstorming, with finding information out about topics. It's not going to write assignments for them, so we want to make sure that we have that ability for students still to be able to do the assignments themselves, but it also will help our teachers with planning.
1: The platypus population in Sydney's Royal National Park has now grown to 20 amid efforts to bring the native icons back to the area. Four more of the monotremes have recently been introduced after a group was first released 3 years ago. University New South Wales Associate Professor Gilad Vino says before the program began, there hadn't been any platypus in the area for more than 50 years.
9: 2023, we introduced 10 platypuses and we've been tracking their establishment, really good survival rates. They're already like early signs of breeding. And once we've confirmed that they're successfully establishing, we've been gradually adding more animals.
1: Briefly in other news, American late-night TV host Stephen Colbert has taped his last program for CBS with Paul McCartney as his final guest. Critics allege the show, which often criticised the US president, was cancelled to help the TV station's parent company secure government approval for a merger worth $11 billion. But CBS says the show was slashed because it was losing too much money. This is Air News. First up, tennis, and Australia's top-ranked player will be looking to continue his strong form tonight in Germany. Esports' Paul Walsh has the details.
10: Alex de Minaur has the chance to move into the final of the Hamburg Open when he takes on seed number 6 Tommy Paul in the second of the semi-finals matches tonight Australian time in Germany. The Demon has dropped slightly from his career-high ranking of 6 due to indifferent form in the first part of the year and will be looking for a favourable result in Hamburg to further consolidate his position in the top 10. De Minaur goes into the match with a 5-1 advantage over the American, with the spoils one victory each on clay. Paul Walsh for Air Sport.
1: NRL and the Melbourne Storm are looking to continue their newfound form tonight when they take on the Canterbury Bulldogs at Sydney's Olympic Stadium. Melbourne coach Craig Bellamy says they won't be underestimating the out-of-sorts Bulldogs.
11: Obviously, they've been having a bit of a tough run lately, but there's a lot of good players in that team.
1: Two Adelaide Crows players have been charged by the AFL Match Review Officer as Round 11 continues tonight. Jordan Tunbridge has more.
12: Crows forward Riley Thilthorpe has been handed a one-match ban for striking Hawthorn's Lloyd Meek. Teammate Josh Rochelli was also fined for staging during Adelaide's 9-point loss in Launceston. Bottom sides Essendon and Richmond are about to meet at the MCG, the loser to get pick one in next week's mid-season draft. Meantime, the Trell picket makes way for Caleb Windsor and Melbourne's side for Sunday's clash with the Bulldogs, who bring in Adam Treloar as part of five changes. Jordan Tunbridge, Melbourne.
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13: Welcome to the final hour of Friday Drive with Jen, brought to you by Ironman 4x4 in Bunbury and Busselton for all your camping and four-wheel drive requirements. Now, so thank you for keeping me company and for listening in. Now, we have got the weather. The weather, we've reached our maximum for 19. It's on its way down now. 15 degrees here in Bunbury, 15 in Busselton, 14 in Collie at the moment, and it's going to get colder. It's going to become 4 overnight, with a maximum of 17 tomorrow. Partly cloudy, light winds. Sunday, little bit warmer, 5, not much, through to 19 on Sunday. So Sunday might be the day to go out bushwalking or get out in the sun and enjoy yourselves. Monday will also be luscious, 21, and Tuesday, 22. 7 through to 21 and 9 through to 22 on those days next week. No rain on the horizon, which we always start to get fretful about this time of year, but I'm sure it's on its way eventually. It usually does arrive. Now, to kick off the hour, something joyful. This is Farrell, Happy, from 2013.

Tracy Chapman, Fast Car from 1988. She's such an important part of the fabric of the American music industry, contributing so much integrity with her songs about, about social justice issues. Friday Drive is brought to you by Ironman 4x4 in Spencer Street, Bunbury, and Strelley Street, Basel.

0: the finer details. So Ironman 4x4 for all things four-wheel drive and for all your camping needs. Now, after these sponsored messages, we have a little bit of disco-inspired Thelma Houston and then Australia's very own Kate Miller-Heike. Coming up after these messages.
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0: Well, that was very experimental, isn't it? It's good to have a bit of experimental music out there. That was Words from 2007 from Kate Miller-Heike. And she actually had a fabulous song called Caught in the Crowd, very different to this one, about how vulnerable young people, and in fact all of us are, in being complicit to bullying when it happens. And it was released around the same time in 2008, and it's a beautiful little song. Just check it out if you'd like to. Caught in the Crowd, Kate Miller-Heike. All right, tonight, if you're looking for a bit of music and a bit of fun, the Clay Brown and the Trouble Around Town, that's the name of the band, and they're going to be playing at the Prince of Wales tonight. They blend the blues-soaked indie rock with a steady groove and a bit of country. I think they sound fabulous, and they look really interesting. They've got a very interesting poster, promotional poster too. So it looks really terrific. If you love live music and you want to check them out, head down to the Prince tonight. Okay, now after this community message, an oldie but a goodie from the Sanford Townsend band, Smoke from a Distant Fire, and then one from Aussie Crawl, coming up after this community message.
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0: Australian crawl there, Reckless, from 1983. I remember going to their farewell tour when their tour, yeah, and when the band was breaking up, and it was at the Perth Entertainment Centre in, I think, 85 or 86. Anyway, they were hugely popular, Australian crawl, and with good reason, and that was one of their best, Reckless there. It is 23 to 6 now, goodness me. Now, home means different things to all of us, and in many cases it can be a person or people. And I do play this song quite regularly because it's one of my favourites. It was written by Randy Newman, and Bonnie Raitt does it justice really like no one else could do with her tender, raw, honest voice. And after this message break, Bonnie Raitt feels like home.
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Jackson Browne, Somebody's Baby from 1982. It is 12 to 6. Oh, I'm almost out of here. But if you want to head out and check out our beautiful local nature spots safely and comfortably, then you simply have to head into Ironman 4x4 in Spencer Street, Bunbury and Strelley Street, Busselton, and just see how your outdoor experience can be transformed. If we spent more time in nature, we would be doing more to protect it and conserve our precious ecosystem. So get out there and just see how beautiful it is. Ironman 4x4 in Bunbury and Busselton. Local music now. From the Wheat Belt, this one comes. Singer-songwriter Kendra Fuster performs as Cada Days. And this is her new song, Finally Fine, on Bunbury 103.7.

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Ah, yeah, Bruce Springsteen there. If I Should Fall Behind, it's such a beautiful song about love and companionship. Now, my time is almost up and we are just a few minutes away from my departure and the 6 o'clock news. Apologies, my throat there just needed a bit of attention. DJ Bakes is going to be in tonight for Friday Night Country from 7 o'clock. Bruiser is going to be taking requests live tomorrow night on 6 o'clock rock, so make sure you're ready for that one. Braden is going to be looking at Fleetwood Mac on Rockopedia tomorrow from 5 till 5.30. So make sure you're listening into that because they've had a lot of fabulous hits and he does such a great job with that, Braden Green. And I hope that you have a lovely, relaxing weekend planned. I'm trying to get into the habit of playing something unapologetically nostalgic and sentimental and positive. So I think this one fits the bill. It's the Carpenters with their song from 1973, Sing. Bye for now.

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1: Hello there, I'm Terry Daniel. Another opinion poll has indicated a fall in support for the federal government's budget, and there's speculation that changes are on the cards. A survey commissioned by online business publication Capital Brief suggests that 43% of voters think it's a bad budget. The Prime Minister may consider carving out the 30% tax from discretionary trusts in response to concern that it amounts to a death tax. Anthony Albanese says the government is consulting on the budget measures.
2: We'll work through the legislation we've said will be introduced in the second half of the year on trusts. There'll be a consultation period about that, and we made that clear on budget night.
1: A new report shows electric vehicle sales in Australia have reached record highs this year. Mark Dransfield reports.
3: Despite what can be a higher purchase cost, more drivers are going electric. EV purchases have so far jumped 65% compared to 2025. The Electric Vehicle Council's Aman Gaur says rising fuel prices due to the Iran war are thought to have played a role in the increased take-up.
4: Australians are interested in EVs because they're more affordable now than ever before. There are 10 models of EVs available under $40,000, and you can save up to $3,000 per year by driving an EV because you avoid the gut punch of driving on petrol.
1: Tributes have been pouring in for a Victorian police officer who's died while hiking in South America. The body of 52-year-old Sergeant Matt Payton was found after he tripped and fell off a bridge on the Inca Trail in Peru. He's survived by his wife and three children. Payton's family have released a statement saying they're shattered, describing him as witty and clever. The Variety Bash is getting a reroute due to flooding in the northeast of South Australia. Variety CEO Mark McGill says the journey would have taken participants to Birdsville, but they've had to draw up a new plan with flooding closing roads northeast of Maree.
5: Between Maree and Birdsville is a new inland sea. Without being too flippant, at some points the Department of Transport are saying there's roads that may not ever be opened again. So we had to make, as it says, pivot to Piri. We had to make a call because, you know, this is sort of 15 months work that the bash takes to develop. So we got our skates on, as you say, put the maps over the bonnet, and we're taking off from Piri. The date's the same on 8th of August.
1: The largest light festival in the Southern Hemisphere begins tonight in Sydney. Vivid will run for 23 nights until the 13th of June, with the popular drone show on Sunday to Wednesday nights. New South Wales Transport Coordinator General Howard Collins is warning motorists that road closures will be in place.
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1: Briefly, in other news, a new report has found Brisbane is now considered harder to buy into than Sydney. The River City's median apartment price has risen to $750,000, equating to around five times the average household income. Finally, to the Australian share market, the All Ords has closed up 36 points at 88.77. One Australian dollar was buying 71.12 US cents. This is Air News. AFL and players underway at the MCG between Richmond and Essendon. Later this hour, the Fremantle Dockers take on St Kilda, that game in the West in Perth. GWS coach Adam Kingsley admits he's desperate for captain Toby Green to recommit to the club. Green is coming out of contract at season's end and has been linked with a possible return home to Victoria. Kingsley expects the 32-year-old will stay in Sydney, but hopes the situation is resolved sooner rather than later.
7: I don't really dig too much into it with him. He certainly knows my views and that we're desperate to keep him, and I'm desperate to keep him. But ultimately, it's a bit bigger than me asking him to stay. It's about family. It's about his wife, his daughter, his mum. He's been here for a long time. So they're all the things I would imagine he's considering.
1: NRL and the Canterbury Bulldogs are up against the Melbourne Storm at Sydney's Olympic Stadium. Storm coach Craig Bellamy says they won't be underestimating their opposition.
8: Obviously, they've been having a bit of a tough run, lately, but, there's a lot of good players in that team.
1: Super Rugby games on this evening. The Crusaders have defeated the Chiefs 36-32, and the Waratahs are currently playing the Brumbies. Australian Independent Radio News.
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1: Australia is represented by many symbols. Flags, the kangaroo, the wattle, the Sydney Harbour Bridge and Uluru. Defining Symbols of Australia is at the Bunbury Museum and Heritage Centre until the 19th of July. Inspired by the National Museum of Australia's collection, this touring exhibition explores some of the symbols that define Australia and its people. Some symbols endure, others fade away, and new ones emerge. The exhibition showcases elements of Bunbury's local history within the context of national representation and identity. Defining Symbols of Australia is at the Bunbury Museum and Heritage Centre until the 19th of July. The Grapevine on Bunbury 103.7. It's a-

Whenever there are questions, there are solutions. Tom and Nathan from Margaret River are Salt Tree, and this 2025 release is Answers on Bunbury 103.7.

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Yes, Lainey Wilson there, Watermelon Moonshine. That's from 2022. 7:04 on Bunbury 103.7. This is Friday Night Country with DJ Bakes. I'm in the chair until 10 p.m. and we're only doing country. If you'd like a song request, it must be country, otherwise it won't happen, obviously. Text, don't ring, text 0448 057 916, and I'll do my best to find a song for you and put it in the playlist. But in the meantime, well, I'll tell you what the temperature is outside at the moment. It's cooling down. Bunbury's down to 12 degrees. Busselton's 11. Collie, you're on 9 degrees. If you want to head north, Mandurah 16 and 15 in Perth. So it's going to be a cool night. Bunbury's getting down to a minimum of 4 overnight tonight and a maximum of 17 tomorrow. So day won't be too bad as long as the sun comes out. But it's going to be partly cloudy. But yeah, cool night. So red wine, brandy, whiskey. All that sort of stuff goes pretty well, doesn't it? You guys that like cold beer, here's Kid Rock with Cold Beer.

Yes, Kid Rock there with Cold Beer at 7:09. Probably a bit cool for a cold beer tonight, unless you're right into it. I'd be a red wine more than anything myself. Anyway, Maggie Reed, how are you going? Hope you're having a good night as well. You like West, great trio. True to the End, this is for Brad. Brad, enjoy the song, mate. When I-

0: Yeah, a bit of John Prine there. Unfortunately, he's left us. You never can tell. It's 16 past 7, Bunbury 103.7, Friday Night Country with DJ Bakes until 10 p.m. It's only country. Right, we've got station sponsor messages coming up next. Following the messages, Evening Brad, Zach Brown Band, Chicken Fried. To follow the messages, Brad, for you.
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Yes, Australian artist there, James Johnston, Smoke I've Known, at 26 past 7 on Bumby 103.7, Friday Night Country with DJ Bakes until 10 p.m. Evening, Faye, hope you're going well, having a good night. Faye, two in a row for you, you're going pretty well. Ella Langley, Low Lights, this is 2026 release, then following that would be Josh Turner, Why Don't We Just Dance from 210. Two in a row for you, Faye.

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1: Have a fun time with the kids and grandies on the third Sunday of each month at the Forest Park Miniature Railway. The trains will be running again on the 21st of June in Blair Street. Tickets for rides are only $4. Closed shoes must be worn. You'll be able to treat the littlies with ice creams, drinks and a sausage sizzle. The Forest Park Miniature Railway is running again on the 21st of June. The trains operate between 10 and 2 and are run by volunteers and railway enthusiasts. The Grapevine on Bunbury, 103.7.
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they found him at Park Street, West 25th. 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Lord, his fingers are stiff. 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

Wild Irish Rose, George Jones, back from 1998, that was. Probably coming right up to 2026 again, we'll crank it up again. Meg and the Wheelers, and the song is The Hell I Won't.

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Shaboozy there, Born to Die. That's a 26 release, 13.8 our time. Next up we'll have Luke Combs, 2026 release as well. I Ain't No Cowboy's the name of the song. We'll follow that with Rednecks. And you know what that is. Cotton Eye Joe from 1994. Let's do two in a row.

0: cutting I do.
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0: Good man.
1: Yes, that was Pretty Honest is the group's name. Pretty Honest. Damn Good Woman is the name of the song from 2026. Right, it's 1 to 8 on Bunbury 103.7. Friday Night Country. DJ Bakes. That's me. I'm in the chair until 10 p.m. Right, takes past 8 o'clock. It's going to be Daniel. You're after a song. It's Jay Webb. Whiskey Don't Cheat. This one's for you, mate. And we'll follow that with Steve Earle and the Dukes, Mr. Bojangles.

Steve Earle and the Dukes with Mr. Bojangles. 8 past 8, it's our time on Bunbury 103.7. Next up, we'll do two in a row. We've got Brad Paisley, This Town Ain't Small Enough. And that's a 2026 release. And following that, it'll be West, this one's for Maggie, a classic country medley, live version. Maggie, 7 minutes of it. Okay, so Brad Paisley first, then we'll do West.

0: There you go, Maggie. That was for you. Hope you enjoyed it. West, the classic country medley. Pretty good. I know you were singing along to it, you told me. Anyway, it's 20 past 8. We're following our station sponsored messages. We'll have 49 Winchester. Bringing Home the Bacon's the name of the song. Message is up now.
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Yes, there you go. 49 Winchester, bringing home the bacon. 26 past 8, it's our time. Temperature outside, people. Bunbury's the warm spot at the moment. It's on 10 degrees. Busselton 7. Collie, you're on 6 degrees. If I run around the coast a bit, 15 Augusta, 11 Margaret River, 11 Cape Naturalist, 15 Mandurah and 13 Perth, where the Dockers are playing St Kilda. I won't tell you the score. But the other game over east, Brad Wooden Spoon's looking pretty good, mate, I must admit. Richmond beat Essendon by 3 goals. Not good. Right, let's get back to music instead. Right, next one up, DJ Tex does a lot of line dance songs. Does a lot of producing, sort of electronic type music, mixing and so on. Got some good ones out. This one's called Johnny's, just 2026 release as well. DJ Tex, follow that with a Grapevine, follow that with Gene Rockwell with Heart.

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As there we go, Gene Rockwell with Heart. 27 to 9's our time. That was Maggie. You would like that one as well, no doubt. Gene from South Africa was. All right, let's do two in a row. Mackenzie Carpenter, new song, Hi Pony. Follow that with Luke Bryan, new song this year as well. It's called Fish Hunt Golf Drink. Two in a row.

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Yes, that was Reed Foley, Country Girl. It's 9:15 on Mudbury 103.7, Friday Night Country. Right, Faye, you will like this one if you're still tapped in. Scotty McCreery and Josh Turner doing a cover version of Josh Turner's Your Man, just fairly recently released. We'll follow that with Tiger Lily Gold. I Do or Die is the name of the song. Let's do two in a row. So here's Scotty McCreery and Josh Turner.

0: 6 years ago.
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1: That's right. Have we figured that out? 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
1: Seniors Bingo is played every Friday at the Commercial Sporting and Recreation Club in Simmons Street. 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

Yes, there you go. That was Shauna Thompson, Jones on the Jukebox. 3 to 9 is our time. To take us to 9 o'clock, it's going to be Trey Lewis and his song, Hank's Hurtin' Too. And we'll follow that with Jimmy Buffett with Friends. Hey, good looking.

Yes, Jimmy Buffett there with Friends. Hey, good looking. 9:03. Friday Night Country with DJ Bakes. And you're into the last hour already of the show. So we go to 10 o'clock, country only. Temperature's outside. Out on the patio area, whatever, you probably need a whiskey or brandy or port or something that's to warm you up, because Bunbury's 9 degrees outside at the moment, Busselton 7, and Collie, you're down to 5 already. It's better than wandering. It's 3 degrees out there. But anyway, we better keep the music going, so let's do 3 in a row. Billy Currington, Pretty Good at Drinking Beer, which I don't know about tonight. Follow it with Old Soul, The Older I Get, and then Terry Clark, 2 More Bottles of Wine. Yeah, okay, fair enough. 9:04. And we'll get it to go. Here we go.

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Yes, that was Jason Boland and the Stragglers. When I'm Stoned, 20 past 9 on Bunbury 103.7, Friday Night Country until 10 p.m. We'll keep the music going. Got two great artists now, Alan Jackson, Living on Empty, and we'll follow that with Toby Keith, Big Blue Note. Let's do two in a row.

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But don't you dare say nothing else bad about her. 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'Cause tonight I might need it. 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
2: This is Randy Travis. Where That Came From is the name of the song at 29 past 9.

Randy Travis, where that came from. Right, I've got 28 to 10, I've got six songs, and yeah, six songs to squeeze in that 28 minutes. Dwight Yoakam up next, close up the honky tonks.

Dwight Yoakam there. Close up the honky tongs. Right, it's 22 to 10. Next up, Casey Chambers. Barricades and Brick Walls.

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Yeah. Yes, that was Ted Murth, The Legacy of Marty Robbins, the name of the song. Right, that's pretty well our show done tonight. It's just on 12 minutes to 10. We've got Waylon Jennings coming up next. Drugs, I'm Living Proof, There's Life After You. Grapevine, Brad Paisley, I'm Still a Guy, and Lee Kernighan, his version of Copperhead Road to close the show out tonight. Hope you enjoyed the songs tonight. Friday Night Country will be back next Friday between 7 and 10, but we'll be automated, no one in the seat. So no song requests. Obviously, I'll be back in 2 weeks' time and do it live again. So tagging in. Tomorrow night, Bruiser is doing 6 o'clock rock. He's got a tomorrow morning show as well, Saturday morning, so he's got a 7-hour session tomorrow. So there's plenty of live on Bunbury 103.7. Right, thanks for your time. Catch you later, people. Bye.

0: 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Mechanical in Strickland Street. They'll give your cooling system and brakes a good going over.
1: When you write poetry, the words are supposed to rhyme. But when it's the bush version, it doesn't happen every time. Sometimes it's funny, sometimes it's sad, but that's the charm, it's real, not bad. Enjoy a night of bush poetry and socialising with the Bunbury Bush Poets. They meet every 2 months at the Parade Hotel. The next gathering is on Monday, the 8th of June. It kicks off at 6 p.m. for a couple of hours of poetry, socialising and a really relaxed night. The Bunbury Bush Poets' next meeting is at the Parade Hotel on Monday, the 8th of June. The Grapevine on Bunbury 103.7.

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0: In the first half of the 1950s, it was said the world was beige and the music was crap. 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

Tony Carey is one of the local musicians we're supporting by playing their music. 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
1: The Shire of Dardenne invites residents to attend one of their community meetings. 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Meetings will be held in the Ferguson Hall on the 25th of May and then at the Barracup Hall on the 26th of May. All residents are welcome to attend. No registration is required. Full details of the Shire of Dardenne community meetings are on their webpage. 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

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It's from Perth singer-songwriter Jess Cullity. It's called Fall in Love Again on Bunbury 103.7.

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from Manjimup trio Lemon Myrtle. 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

hate to give the satisfaction asking how you're doing now. 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

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What's his story about? Country music. And here it is on Bunbury 103.7.

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1: He blesses the boys as they stand in line. The smell of gun grease and their bayonets, they shine. He's there to help them all that he can.

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1: 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It's presented by Nature Conservation Margaret River on Sunday the 7th of June. 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

0: take it seriously. Here's a Mauritian-born Australian songwriter who now calls Perth home, aiming to write songs with lyrical content. We think he's hit the mark with Brother to Brother. Here's Jean-Paul Degay with this new West Australian song on Bunbury 103.7.
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0: They're all named Tom. Petty, Jones, Waits, Smothers and Fogarty. They're the inspiration for the Tom Club, each Sunday from 1pm. 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
1: The University of the Third Age meets on the second and fourth Friday of each month from 10 to 11.30. 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

Busselton band Lines of Conviction features Dean, Lucas, Ash and Kale. This early 2014 track is Feel the Same. Here it is now on Bunbury 103.7.

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It's poised for the drive with a 7-year warranty. 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Boomba, boomba, boomba, boomba, boomba.

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1: Hello, I'm Kim Cartwright. The final group of Australian women and children linked to Islamic State have left a Syrian detention camp and are bound for Australia. Seven women and 14 children are currently in Damascus after departing the Al-Roj camp where they have lived for the past 7 years. Opposition leader Angus Taylor has criticised the repatriation, while Social Services Minister Tanya Plibersek says the women will face the full force of the law if accused of any crimes. A federal court judge remains under investigation regarding alleged conflicts of interest. Carolee Katsimbanis reports.
2: A secret police task force is now probing the alleged business deal involving a judge, his socialite ex-wife and her freight company to sell Penfolds Grange to Chinese naval officers. SMH The Age has uncovered how nearly a decade ago, a multi-agency police task force secretly scrutinised Sydney-based Judge Alexander Street, who also happened to be a reservist Navy commander. Australian Federal Police also never advised the then Attorney General George Brandis about the police concerns, meaning the scandal remained buried. Carolee Katsimbanis reporting.
1: Victoria's Labor and Liberal parties are preparing to gather for their annual state conferences. Stephanie Wacklewick takes a look.
3: Premier Jacinta Allen will unveil a plan to offer 2,000 apprenticeships at the revived State Electricity Commission as part of a pre-election push. The Premier will make the announcement during the two-day State Labor Conference in front of rank-and-file members and unions. The SEC would offer the apprenticeships over 4 years across two training facilities in Melbourne and regional Victoria, with the first intake in January 2027. Meantime, the state opposition has revived its 2022 promise to pour 25% of all new infrastructure spending into projects including schools, hospitals and roads in regional Victoria. Stephanie Wacklewick, Melbourne.
1: An investigation into Andrew Mountbatten Windsor has now expanded to include other potential crimes, including sex offences. Europe correspondent Josh Bavis explains.
4: Andrew Mountbatten Windsor has been under investigation for misconduct in public office since his spectacular arrest on his 66th birthday 3 months ago. It relates to his time as trade envoy between the year 2001 and 2011. Now Thames Valley Police has confirmed that investigation has expanded. It's understood potential sexual misconduct and abusive position are now active avenues of inquiry. Police also confirmed they had already spoken to a number of witnesses. Andrew Mountbatten Windsor has previously denied any wrongdoing. The release of more Epstein files in the US earlier this year showed he had shared information with Jeffrey Epstein during his time in that position. The police investigation was announced within weeks of the documents being made public.
1: Friends and family of a man who was fatally bitten by a shark off Western Australia's Rottnest Island while spearfishing have gathered to share their memories. 38-year-old Stephen Mattaboni was mauled by a 4-metre shark about a kilometre out to sea. Mr Mattaboni's longtime friend Liam Thomas says he would want people to continue enjoying the ocean and the island.
5: Rottnest will always remain special for us, even more so now. And we'll continue to visit Rottnest, we'll continue to remember Stephen in Rottnest, and that place will always hold a special place in our hearts moving forward.
1: This is Air News. In tennis, it's sadly all over for Alex de Minaur in Germany. Air Sports, Paul Walsh has the details.
6: America's Tommy Paul has put an end to the strong run of Alex de Minaur at the Hamburg Open after he defeated the Aussie 2-6, 6-3, 6-3 in their semi-finals clash. The Demon started strongly and seemed to have Paul's measure until the American found his rhythm and broke the Demonar serve early in both the second and third sets. The Hamburg campaign has elevated Demonar back to number 7 in the world, overtaking Taylor Fritz and Daniel Medvedev, and has provided the perfect clay court preparation for the French Open, which starts tomorrow in Paris. Paul Walsh for Air Sport.
1: In AFL, the Dockers have made it a club record 10 straight wins with a 30-point victory over the Saints at Perth Stadium last night, 16-8, 104 to 11-8, 74. Acting captain Andrew Brayshaw says it's a great achievement with more improvement to come.
7: Solid win like that. Like, we'll enjoy it the next couple of days, and then our first day back in the club, we'll move on to the next one. So really good challenge coming up at the Gabba against Brizzy. You know, we got a few guys out at the moment who are looking to come back in, so hopefully we can get Moose back as well. which would be nice.
1: Richmond scored a much-needed win, beating an injury-hit Essendon 10-14-74 to 7-14-56. And in NRL, the Canterbury Bulldogs had a 10-point win over the Melbourne Storm 30-20 in Sydney. Australian Independent Radio News.
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0: At the Wellington Dam Living Legacy Forest, we transform cremated ashes into thriving memorial trees, creating living tributes that endure for generations. We believe that every life leaves a mark, and through our living memorial forests, we turn memories into lasting legacies that will nurture the earth for generations to come. If you would like to come for a beautiful, peaceful walk among the trees and see if it suits you or your family, you can pre-plan. You can bring a loved one's ashes to us today and we can organise a ceremony. Our phone number is 0427 096 944.
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1: Australia is represented by many symbols. Flags, the kangaroo, the wattle, the Sydney Harbour Bridge and Uluru. Defining Symbols of Australia is at the Bunbury Museum and Heritage Centre until the 19th of July. Inspired by the National Museum of Australia's collection, this touring exhibition explores some of the symbols that define Australia and its people. Some symbols endure, others fade away, and new ones emerge. The exhibition showcases elements of Bunbury's local history within the context of national representation and identity. Defining Symbols of Australia is at the Bunbury Museum and Heritage Centre until the 19th of July. 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
1: Hello, I'm Kim Cartwright. Five Australian women who were subjected to invasive internal examinations at Doha Airport have reached a confidential settlement with Qatar Airways. The women were marched off an aircraft at gunpoint after a newborn baby was found abandoned in a terminal bathroom. The settlement avoids a trial next month and brings a close to the women's six-year legal battle for accountability. Regional Victoria could secure a quarter of all state funding for schools, hospitals, roads and emergency services under a coalition government. The new policy, to be unveiled today at the state conference, promises a 25% boost in spending. Nationals leader Danny O'Brien says for too long, Labor has ignored the bush.
2: Not a promise, not a name, not a target, but an actual guarantee to ensure that regional Victoria gets 25% of the infrastructure spend in Victoria. Whether it's things like the Mildura Hospital, the Traralgon Bypass, all of these sorts of issues, whether it's new schools that have not been built because we've seen so much money spent in Melbourne.
1: Meanwhile, Premier Jacinta Allen is unveiling a plan offering 2,000 apprenticeships at the revived State Electricity Commission as part of Labor's pre-election push. Australia's recently departed ambassador to the US, Kevin Rudd, says the multi-billion dollar AUKUS submarine project has passed the point of no return. In his first interview since leaving the post, the former Prime Minister expressed confidence that the first Virginia-class submarine will be delivered by 2032. The US Secretary of State says US President Donald Trump has a plan ready if Iran refuses to reopen the Strait of Hormuz. Speaking in Sweden at a meeting of NATO foreign ministers, Marco Rubio says while there's been slight progress in peace talks, Washington has rejected any idea of a maritime tolling system on the strait.
3: And if it doesn't change, then the president's been clear he has other options. He prefers the negotiated option and having a good deal, but he himself has expressed, you know, concern that maybe that's not possible. But we're going to keep trying. I know our guys are still working on that very hard.
1: Serial pedophile Bradley Pendragon will again be released from jail in Western Australia. Dragon spent half his life behind bars, first jailed in the 90s in Thailand for sexually assaulting young girls. He's been in and out of prison since and was declared a high-risk offender in 2022. Since then, he's been jailed multiple times for breaching orders. He'll be released next week and will be subject to another 11 conditions about his use of the internet, his address and his interactions with children. A group of Australian farmers will donate 500 tonnes of surplus wheat to Sudan to help alleviate famine in the African nation. Grain of Hope is trying to raise $1 million to ship the grain to the conflict zone. The organisation believes it will help feed around 45,000 people. One of the founders, Patricia Garcia, believes there should be a permanent arrangement to send excess produce overseas.
4: We should have a moral obligation that we need to be able to find that with a country that has so much wheat, we should not be in a position to feel that we can't contribute to trying to address situations where people have absolutely nothing.
1: This is AIR News. Canterbury Bulldogs beat Melbourne Storm in the NRL. Here's Terry Daniel.
5: The Canterbury Bulldogs have turned it around and had a 10-point win over the Melbourne Storm, 30-20 at Sydney Olympic Stadium. The Storm scored three first-half tries and looked in complete control, deservedly leading 18-6 at the break. The Dogs stand-in fullback Jacob Carraz telling Nine the second-half comeback was just what they needed.
6: We worked hard, you know, it wasn't easy first half, they were winning, and we knew that, you know, everything was flowing and what we were doing, attack, defence. It was just little moments, and I thought, you know, second half the boys really ripped in, and yeah, so good to get a win and back in, you know, the winner's circle.
5: The result leaves Canterbury with four wins from 11 games ahead of a clash with the West Tigers next week.
1: In Formula One, all the action this weekend from Canada with an update. Here's Paul Walsh.
7: The Mercedes garage has continued its dominance of the 2026 F1 season by claiming both places on the front row for the third sprint race of the season in Montreal. George Russell claimed the all-important pole position, just pipping teammate Kimi Antonelli, while the second row will be occupied by the McLaren duo of Lando Norris and Oscar Piastri. For Russell, just a relief to secure the top spot.
8: We obviously saw in Miami, McLaren were really close and Ferrari not too far behind. And on a track like this, it's really excelling. So pleased to have it on the car. Pleased to be back in P1. It's been a little while, but yeah, obviously still big focus for tomorrow.
1: Wins to Wallyalup Fremantle and Richmond in the AFL, Australian Independent Radio News.
9: Good morning and welcome to Breakfast with Gazza. Gary Donovan joining you on the Saturday morning, quite fresh. Today, I'm doing songs that start with the actual song title, so straight into the song title in the song, if you understand what I mean. I'll give you an example. The first song up will be John Paul Young with Love Is In The Air from 1978, and you're on Bunbury 103.7.

Jean-Paul Young, Lovers in the Air. That's straight into the song title, is what the theme is today. And the next one up is Bill Medley and Jennifer Warnes with I've Had the Time of My Life from 1987. No.

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Tom Petty, I Won't Back Down from 1989. Next up in our theme of straight into the song title with the songs, it's Patrick Swayze with She's Like the Wind from 1988.

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0: Now it's Hammer Time, MC Hammer. 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
1: Eton senior citizens welcome all Euchre players to join them each Thursday at 1 p.m. to play cards. 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

Beatles with Yesterday from 1965. And before we play the last song of the hour, just a quick plug for the Vicar of Dibley coming to Bunbury starting the weekend of the 19th of June, starring yours truly. Not really starring, but very privileged to be part of it. And I'll give you some more information in the second hour. So the tickets are selling fast, and you can get your tickets at www.trybooking.com-DKOBP. So like I said, I'll give you more information in the second hour. So last song of the hour will be Queen, I Want to Break Free from 1984. You listen to Breakfast with Gazza.

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1: Hello, I'm Kim Cartwright. Five Australian women who were subjected to invasive internal examinations at Doha Airport have reached a confidential settlement with Qatar Airways. The women were marched off an aircraft at gunpoint after a newborn baby was found abandoned in a terminal bathroom. The settlement avoids a trial next month and brings a close to the women's six-year legal battle for accountability. Regional Victoria could secure a quarter of all state funding for schools, hospitals, roads and emergency services under a coalition government. The new policy to be unveiled today at the state conference promises a 25% boost in spending. Nationals leader Danny O'Brien says for too long, Labor has ignored the bush.
2: Not a promise, not an aim, not a target, but an actual guarantee to ensure that regional Victoria gets 25% of the infrastructure spend in Victoria. Whether it's things like the Mildura Hospital, the Traralgon Bypass, all of these sorts of issues, whether it's new schools that have not been built because we've seen so much money spent in Melbourne.
1: Meanwhile, Premier Jacinta Allen is unveiling a plan offering 2,000 apprenticeships at the revived State Electricity Commission as part of Labor's pre-election push. Australia's recently departed ambassador to the US, Kevin Rudd, says the multi-billion dollar AUKUS submarine project has passed the point of no return. In his first interview since leaving the post, the former Prime Minister expressed confidence that the first Virginia-class submarine will be delivered by 2032. The US Secretary of State says US President Donald Trump has a plan ready if Iran refuses to reopen the Strait of Hormuz. Speaking in Sweden at a meeting of NATO foreign ministers, Marco Rubio says while there's been slight progress in peace talks, Washington has rejected any idea of a maritime tolling system on the strait.
3: And if it doesn't change, then the president's been clear he has other options. He prefers the negotiated option and having a good deal, but he himself has expressed, you know, concern that maybe that's not possible. But we're going to keep trying. I know our guys are still working on that very hard.
1: Serial pedophile Bradley Pendragon will again be released from jail in Western Australia. Dragon spent half his life behind bars, first jailed in the 90s in Thailand for sexually assaulting young girls. He's been in and out of prison since and was declared a high-risk offender in 2022. Since then, he's been jailed multiple times for breaching orders. He'll be released next week and will be subject to another 11 conditions about his use of the internet, his address and his interactions with children. A group of Australian farmers will donate 500 tonnes of surplus wheat to Sudan to help alleviate famine in the African nation. Grain of Hope is trying to raise $1 million to ship the grain to the conflict zone. The organisation believes it will help feed around 45,000 people. One of the founders, Patricia Garcia, believes there should be a permanent arrangement to send excess produce overseas.
4: We should have a moral obligation that we need to be able to find that with a country that has so much wheat, we should not be in a position to feel that we can't contribute to trying to address situations where people have absolutely nothing.
1: This is AIR News. Canterbury Bulldogs beat Melbourne Storm in the NRL. Here's Terry Daniel.
5: The Canterbury Bulldogs have turned it around and had a 10-point win over the Melbourne Storm, 30-20 at Sydney Olympic Stadium. The Storm scored three first-half tries and looked in complete control, deservedly leading 18-6 at the break. The Dogs stand-in fullback Jacob Carraz telling Nine the second-half comeback was just what they needed.
6: We worked hard, you know, it wasn't easy first half, they were winning, and we knew that, you know, everything was flowing and what we were doing, attack, defence. It was just little moments, and I thought, you know, second half the boys really ripped in, and yeah, so good to get a win and back in, you know, the winner's circle.
5: The result leaves Canterbury with four wins from 11 games ahead of a clash with the West Tigers next week.
1: In Formula One, all the action this weekend from Canada with an update. Here's Paul Walsh.
7: The Mercedes garage has continued its dominance of the 2026 F1 season by claiming both places on the front row for the third sprint race of the season in Montreal. George Russell claimed the all-important pole position, just pipping teammate Kimi Antonelli, while the second row will be occupied by the McLaren.